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Guaranteed human.

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But no matter how much you shake the mustard, you're guaranteed to get a little squirt of that mustard water on your hot dog. Ugh. Oh, and of course, Nutty 4 Rock, because we are guaranteed human.

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Guaranteed human. He's

Beautiful day today, and it's going to continue that way over the next few days. Tomorrow, mostly sun, high of 86, sunshine, and 85 Sunday, 88 on Monday. We'll start to warm up a little bit after that into the 90s. 94 Rock, New Mexico's Real Rock.

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the way I got so excited about seeing Orida launching Dino and star-shaped tater tots to go with the Dino Nugs. Yeah, I eat like a rat grower, a 5-year-old, whichever you want sometimes. 94 Rock, New Mexico's Roll Rock.

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don't really need to look at the forecast. 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Mid-80s, sunshine. It'll be early next week. We kind of warm up into the low 90s. 94 Rock New Mexico.

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Guaranteed human.

I saw this list of slang from 1954. I was like, don't mind if I do. Some of it sounds offensive. George meant money. Like, okay, I need me some George. That feels like a proposition. Double bubble meant a cute girl. I say, oh, she's a real double bubble. It feels problematic. Either talking about her weight or her BBL. Either way, not ideal. Spooning your scarf meant eating your food. That also feels sexual. Oh, do what you will with it. 94 Rock, New Mexico's Real Rock.

They say the only guarantees in life are death and taxes. But what about when you lay on the couch and you find the most perfect, comfortable position, and then guaranteed, the remote is across the room. And of course, 94 Rye, because we are guaranteed human.

Oh my God, I've been saying it's Friday all night and no one corrected me. Cool. So, hi. My name is Tammo. Appreciate you hanging out on this Thursday night on 94.

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10: 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Unusual thigh bone fractures have occurred with Avenity. 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

0: to all the moms, the fur moms, the moms to be, the women hoping to be moms, those who have tough relationships with their moms. Just wanted to acknowledge Mother's Day is Sunday. Thinking of you either way. 94 Rock, my name is Tamo with Aerosmith and Billy Squire next.
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They say the only guarantees in life are death and taxes. 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

0: pretty cool upgrades to Uber, which is kind of going to be more of a one-stop travel app where you can, through the app, book your hotel. 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

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Tune in to Swami, Rob, Skyler, and Mahoney to catch the Dirty Mike Hollywood Report. 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

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It's Thor. Want to keep up with porn star birthdays? Yeah, thought so. So tune in to Swami, Rob, Skyler, and Mahoney this morning at 7:40 to find out just that. It's right here on 94 Rock, New Mexico's Real Rock.

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Guaranteed human.

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What's up? 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

0: Hi, I'm Joey Dardano. 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

tell you what it is. I'm your ice cream man, stop me when I'm passing by. 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
1: Yeah. How do we address this? Okay, there's and this should come as no surprise to anybody who's listened to us for any length of time. 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
2: Software is an understatement.
1: It's a
2: shite show. It's a of epic proportions.
3: They're just keeping you on your toes.
1: That's all they're doing.
3: Yeah.
2: Spun 80 keeps the juices flowing in life. You know what I'm saying?
1: I've got some juices that are about to flow. Let me tell you. Seriously, it's our IT guy nationally, because there's a bunch of stations that are melting down at the moment. His quote. Are you ready for his quote on the situation? He said, wait for it. It's bad.
2: It's bad. And he's the main guy.
1: Which tells me, in a nutshell, it's bad.
2: It's bad.
3: He's having a bad day. And earlier this week, we had to contact him. And it wasn't like a big bunch of stations, just two. And he was really nasty.
1: Yeah, he was a cranky little prick, wasn't he? Jesus, man.
2: Today, he's on a ledge right now.
1: Yeah. You know what? I like to use this as an example when things like this happen and somebody in somewhere else in the company has to fix something like this and they get all pissy. And I feel like telling them, hey, dude, here's the thing. Yeah, I just added to your workload for the day, but you don't have to do it in front of 50,000 people like we do. Mm. So you got the advantage of at least it's just you in your cubicle and you don't have a bunch of people blowing up your email telling you how inept you are.
3: That's true.
1: It's just us three telling you that.

0: add something to that.
1: That's your job, so get it done.
2: Oh, yeah. I mean, that's basically what it comes down to, right?
0: So essentially, we are just in no real control of what's going on. And there's going to be extra songs.
1: It's a mystery.
0: Some people might like it. There's extra songs playing or something. But we won't be able to stick to our schedule.
2: I don't even know if the extra songs are going to play.
0: We'll find out. We'll all find out together. Let's join hands and enjoy the Shite Show.
2: Well, now, I got to ask at this point, and nobody cares about all this. So I don't blame you for not caring. But at some point, when you realize that your job is 100% completely out of your control and there's a lot of people way above you who have to fix something, do you just throw your backpack over your shoulder and say, all right, 3-day weekend?
1: Let's go get breakfast.
2: Let's go get breakfast.
1: And they can let us know when it's fixed.
2: That sounds like a damn fine idea.
0: Not a bad idea. Now I'm just waiting for the text from Paulie. He's, hey, I can't hear you guys. <That's right.
2: laughs> I hope that's true, because in that case, breakfast is on. I'm going to go check. As a matter of fact.
0: You guys talk amongst yourselves. I'm going to go check.
1: He's going to go check.
2: Yeah, he's going to go check, you see.
1: Yeah. He's going to the other room.
2: You know, there's talking heads in the building here who are saying, well, we could do this. We might be able to do this. And I just had the best answer of the day.
1: Yeah.
2: I just said, yeah, I know we could do all that. I'm just telling you that I don't want to. You know? This is not
1: That's
2: a
1: what
2: matter.
1: I like about you. You're just like, this is the way it is.
2: Well, yeah.
1: I don't want to.
2: We could do that. We could try this. We could maybe even get away with doing this. I get it. I just don't want to.
0: Okay. Well, then I have bad news. Bad news.
2: What?
0: We're on the air.
1: So that's
0: breakfast
1: is
0: out. Okay. Yeah,
2: that sucks really bad.
0: Yeah.
2: That sucks really bad. Okay.
1: What's going on already?
2: I don't know, man. I don't know, and I'm not sure I care.
1: Technology.
0: Oh, I wonder if it's hackers. I wonder if it's the Iranians or the Russians or the Chinese.
1: Well, they could do something more thrilling than what they're doing, couldn't they?
2: Well, she's not wrong. Yeah. She's not wrong. Because if I'm Iranian and I want to strike at the heart of the infidels, I don't know if I start with a radio station.
0: You wouldn't start with porn star birthdays?
2: No, I don't think so.
1: No, I don't think I'd still be letting, you know, Zeppelin play. I'd put on my top Chinese disco music. Ooh, you know?
0: There you go.
2: I just got an email from Julian. And Julian says, hey, my daughter's college campus was hacked up at Colorado State. Their IT services have been compromised.
1: Yeah, that was in the news there.
2: Oh, was it?
0: It's
1: some kind
0: that?
1: Of like a tool they use.
2: Who's they?
1: For campuses and schools.
2: Who's they?
1: People at campuses and schools.
2: No, you said, you're saying that these
1: the
2: people
1: tool
2: that
1: they
2: fix
1: use.
2: It.
1: Oh. Yeah, when the was people that, that are affected.
0: It's not this morning, is it?
1: I mean, it was yesterday, I guess.
0: Oh, okay. I thought we might be having a 9/11 moment of cyber attack. You know what I mean?
2: But again, if I'm a cyber terrorist, I'm going to probably do something to the water supply.
0: Right, I get it.
2: Or something like that.
0: It would be systems nationwide, not just our system. But it would impact our system. But I have the feeling it's not any of that. It's not the Iranians. It's just our system sucks ass.
2: Well, it sucks so much ass. It sucks so much ass.
1: This is not unusual. Yeah. Let's face it.
2: You know, if you really want to strike at the heart of the infidels, you find a way to hack Candy Crush.
0: Yeah.
2: That's going to piss some people off right there. Man.
0: I like that one of the engineers, not one of the software guys with the system, but the engineers that support to help fix the system, said, well, that's what you get when you're using the beta. You ain't never lied, brother.
2: Well, speaking of computer issues, let's talk about a few. You want to?
0: Yeah.
2: I don't know if you've heard about this new scam, but it's called ghost tapping. And I have heard about this. You haven't?
1: No.
2: So apparently this is a thing in places that are much more densely populated than Albuquerque, New Mexico. In other words, if you're in New York City, or if you're in Boston, or if you're in Chicago, or if you're in Los Angeles, probably a more densely packed place, right?
0: Right.
2: So scammers are now using cheap, easy-to-buy card readers that are able to trigger small wireless transactions just by getting close enough to your wallet.
1: Oh.
2: Okay? So you don't have to swipe, you don't need a PIN, and your card just gets charged because somebody kind of gets up close to where you're carrying your wallet. Hey, right, man. And the scam's gotten a lot more prevalent in crowded transit systems. See, we don't have that here.
0: Like on the metro or on the subway.
2: Or if you're at concerts, sporting events, busy urban centers. Do we have a busy urban center in Albuquerque? I mean, if you really stop and think about it, where's our busy urban center? Ain't nobody good going downtown question. Anymore, so where is it?
1: The casinos.
2: Okay, there you, that's pretty yeah. good, yeah.
1: yeah.
2: Experts are saying anybody with a credit or a debit card with a chip or a smartphone that's got Apple Pay and all that stuff oh. on it is at potential risk of being taken by this scam. And you need to get wallets, RFID blocking wallets and sleeves.
0: Yeah, I've seen those advertised.
2: Yeah, so have I. So apparently they're advising, when I say they, the security experts are advising that you go and you get you one of those because pretty soon it's going to be a thing just about everywhere.
1: Yeah, okay.
2: Super, super. So you got that going for you.
1: There's a Mother's Day gift idea right there.
2: Yeah, there, you go.
1: There you go. And she's like, I don't want this.
2: Mom, what's this? It's an RFID thingy that keeps you from getting scammed.
1: It'll only cause brain cancer later down the road.
2: That's all it'll do.
0: But use your little scanner app to steal somebody's money to make the purchase to buy mom the gift.
1: That's genius.
2: That's pretty good.
1: These scammers, yeah. they're smart.
0: I got a scam email yesterday, and it said it was from Southwest Side Report, our buddies over at Southwest Side Report who do our email. And it said, we're updating our system. Please click the link to update your information. And I was like, I don't know about that. And it came from some weird address. So I emailed the guy, Cheeks, and I said, Cheeks, is this legit? And he said, nope. Flush it. That nope. ain't real. Flush it. It's all the time. You're never going to have a moment in life where somebody's not trying to take advantage of you.
2: You ain't never lied on that one. Another report says here that nearly a quarter of Americans haven't been to an optometrist in like well over a year and can't remember the last time they had. And so apparently, due to the fact that Americans are spending nearly 50 hours a week staring at screens, your eyes are getting jacked.
1: Yeah.
0: I'm sure. Okay.
2: They're getting jacked in a way you can't even imagine. A comprehensive eye exam can reveal if you've got other health issues too. So you're being advised to get your vision checked.
0: Because when you get your annual.
2: Yeah.
0: Not your anal. Your annual. Yeah, yeah. They don't really check the eyes like that.
1: No.
0: You look at the eye chart, but that's not the same. Right.
1: No, not yes. at all.
0: It just checks your vision.
1: As someone who has bad vision and has been going through this her whole life.
2: Yeah.
1: Yeah, they do a lot more at the optometrist.
2: I figured they did.
0: Yeah.
2: I mean, I think the last time I was at an optometrist to get my eyes looked at, it must have been 2008.
1: Wow.
2: Something like that. I'm not kidding.
0: It was a long time. It was a few years ago for me, too. I hate when they have to touch your eyeball. Well,
1: they're
0: no
1: not touching
0: tests.
1: Your eyeball.
0: They do touch the eyeball.
1: Oh, for God's
0: Well,
1: sakes.
0: I went for cataract surgery.
1: Oh.
2: Yeah, that's a vision issue, you see.
0: You see, kids, when you get older, these things happen. But they have put a little numbing drops, and they put a thing that pushes your eyeball to get a pressure test.
2: Oh, wow.
1: I've never had that.
0: Yeah, and my general reaction.
1: Yeah, I could go. They don't even have to numb me.
0: Oh, see, I can't do that. That goes nuts.
1: I can stick my finger in there.
0: That drives me nuts. I can't even look at that.
2: Yeah. Bet you say that to all again.
1: Yeah.
0: That is.
2: Yeah.
0: So, so far so good, huh?
2: I guess.
0: We're on air. Now, here's
2: I
0: the problem.
2: Know.
0: There's going to be a bunch of extra stuff playing. We're going to be way off time.
2: Oh, everything is going to not sound right today. Everything.
1: Yeah.
2: And to have issues with our equipment here at the station is not unusual. It's about a weekly occurrence.
0: But as they said right from the top, it's bad.
2: It's bad. It's bad. And I don't feel that bad for them either.
0: Well... Oh, we'll make do. We'll do the best we can, you know.
2: But I don't want to.
0: We'll be the the little string quartet in the lifeboat of the Titanic. Still playing. We're still playing.
2: Okay, sure. Well,
1: oh,
2: then
1: no, I'm not gonna.
0: You're not playing.
1: I'm pushing you overboard.
2: Let's provide
1: your life vest.
2: Let's provide a public service and at least report some traffic. Okay, so let's do.
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2: All right. Okay, here's the thing. I really hope I'm not jinxing something. I assume this surface of it is wood, right?
0: It's a false wood, but that's fine.
2: I get accused of that a lot. So maybe there's a better than average chance I could pull the feud off.
0: Let's try it.
2: We could.
0: Let's try it.
2: Well, you know, we could.
0: What the hell?
2: I don't know if I want to, but we'll see.
0: Not to get too personal, but I know your fear is that people think you're screwing up.
2: Well, they usually accuse me of doing that. I'm the guy that sits behind the board, so every time we have anything happen, they usually go, "What, Rob, you idiot, what are you screwing up now?"
0: But now we're just being right up front. This is not us. We have no control. We're just going to take a terrible situation and try to make the best of it.
2: Well,
0: that's all we're trying to do.
2: That's all.
0: So if the feud sounds all screwed up, so be it. Let's have fun trying.
2: All right, sure. We'll do it, man. But anyway, we can still go into a little history review. Is a call that we got a couple of days ago. Hey, huge news with Robert F. Kennedy Jr.'s niece Zoe joining the WWE. We've got Robert F. Kennedy Jr. himself on the line right now. Hello, good morning.
4: Yes, very proud of her, Swami.
2: I'll bet.
4: Very proud.
2: Yeah. So, welcome to the show. Good to have you.
4: Would you like to talk to Zoe?
2: Oh, yeah, absolutely. I will. Let's talk to her.
4: Hold on.
2: All right.
4: Zoe, they're on the radio. Oh, thanks for having me. I'm ready to bring a little chaos to the ring.
2: Well, all right, you've come from the right family for that, I guess.
4: That's my girl.
2: Okay.
4: Yeah, Thanksgiving at our house has always basically been a royal rumble, smelling of roadkill.
2: You sound just as intimidating as your Uncle Bobby there, you know?
4: I guess it's just in the family genes.
2: Hey, what, you mean like genetic genes?
4: No, blue jeans. I do all my workouts in blue jeans, just like my uncle.
2: Well, aren't you worried about injuries?
4: Oh, like, please. I've survived Kennedy group chats. This is nothing.
2: Well, what happens if you lose?
4: I don't lose. I just question the outcome aggressively. I signed with WWE because WWE stands for We Want Evidence. Isn't that right, Uncle Bobby? Yes, honey. And by the way, why is it called a ring if it's a square?
2: Good point, Bobby. So what do you think about your niece's new wrestling career? You got to be proud, right?
4: Oh, first of all, I'm very proud. This family has always been in combat sports.
2: Well, have they?
4: Oh, yeah. Politics is just wrestling with worse lighting.
2: Well, what would get you on the line? I heard you making a push to make hospital food more nutritious. What can you tell us about that?
4: Well, there needs to be more nutrition in the regular food items.
2: Yeah.
4: For example, Jell-O. Sure, it tastes good, but there's hardly any nutrients. So I want to replace it with a gelatinous elk plasma flavored with syrup from a rotted peach. Yeah. Delicious and loaded with probiotics and protein. Oh, stop talking, Uncle Bobby. You're making me hungry.
2: Well, I think we're just going to stick with the hospital, Jell-O, I got to tell you.
4: Well, suit yourself.
2: Yeah. Well, hey, thanks for joining us, Robert F. Kennedy Jr. and your niece, Zoe.
4: Thank you. Oh, thanks for having us on. Now, if you'll excuse me, I have to finish filleting this bear penis for my morning omelet.
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3: Oh, you got the local news going on.
4: Now that's a necessary evil because that's the only way we can do it. Again, it's not under our control. We have to make do with a very messy situation here. So don't be pissed, Queen fan.
5: I am pissed. I'm not doing news.
3: Queen fan's going to be all
5: put that Queen
3: burnt,
5: back
3: man.
5: On.
3: Right?
5: A 4.0 earthquake hit the New Mexico-Colorado border yesterday. Happened about 30 miles west of Raton just before noon. Officials say reports of shocks were felt in Taos, Raton, Española, and all the way up to Pueblo, Colorado.
3: Damn.
4: I didn't feel nothing.
3: Nope. I didn't. Well, as far as I know.
5: Don't think it made it down here.
4: You had an interesting question. People say 4.0.
5: Yeah.
4: Shouldn't it be 4.0?
5: Because that's zero the way, is, yeah, I want to say
4: zero is the
5: it.
4: Number, O is the letter.
5: Right.
4: So why do people say O instead of
5: but
4: zero?
5: But if I said a 4.0 earthquake, you'd be like, well, that sounds odd.
4: Or a 4.0 grade point average. You don't say 4.0. Right. It's odd, isn't it?
5: It's strange.
4: Yeah.
5: I find it odd. Anyway, the search continues for a bear. That's odd. Spotted in Albuquerque at three different locations. KOB4 reports Game & Fish says the bear was spotted Wednesday night in Corrales, then near Cibola High School, and at Paradise Hills Golf Course Thursday morning.
3: Moving west. Moving west.
5: That's time to move. Though. How do they know it's the same bear?
3: That's a good question.
4: Three different bears?
3: That's a good question.
5: Maybe the bear was with two others, and they're like, see you later.
3: Maybe,
5: going to Cibola High School. He's going to the golf course.
3: Maybe it's got a characteristic scar.
5: We'll meet up here later. So as of last night, the bear had not been captured.
4: I had a dream. I kid you not. I had a dream last night where I heard a bear in my dream. Now, was it really in my backyard? And I heard it.
5: You never. It could be. This
3: it's going west.
5: On the loose.
3: It's obviously going west.
4: It's a different bear. I heard.
5: It's on the loose. Mistrial for a former middle school teacher accused of rape has been denied. Former John Adams Middle School teacher Patrick Hoare is facing multiple charges, including rape, child abuse, and providing alcohol to minors. Defense attorneys argued during a witness's testimony that she referenced other girls, which suggested the existence of additional victims beyond the scope of the current trial, which could taint the jury. The defense also claimed that prosecution had encouraged the witness to make the comment, the other girls' comment. The judge dismissed the claims, ruling that jury instructions to disregard references to other victims were sufficient to move forward. If convicted on all charges, Core could face more than 22 years in prison.
3: Okay. It is 7:02, 94.1 FM KZR Albuquerque, so I can drop a $1,000 keyword on you, can't I? 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
3: 706, 94.1 FM, KZRR, Albuquerque. If a few things sound off here and there, the company's having some nationwide software glitch, and it's been really awesome to sit on the sidelines and watch.
4: Imagine the frantic antics that are going on in the tech rooms there. Or wherever they are in front of all their screens, pulling their hair out, running around like chickens.
5: Telling each other, move. I got this, move.
3: Yeah, but the good news is we are figuring out how to make it work. And so far, so good. So, all right, cool. Hang in there. 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
4: We're not so think as you dumb we are.
5: Mm-hmm.
4: Yeah.
5: Yeah, I agree.
3: I'm calling bullshit on this story I'm about to read you guys.
4: All right.
3: But apparently there's a British painter by the name of John Stevenson of Spalding, Lincolnshire.
4: Good morning, John.
3: 50-year-old British painter and decorator who has set what he believes is a world first. So he pulled a 2-ton car 131 feet with his pecker.
5: Oh.
3: Now his body was on fire at the same time.
4: Oh, I didn't do that.
3: Now, why did he do that? All to raise awareness for prostate cancer and bullying in schools. I'm pretty aware of those things without having to do what this guy did. But it says he doused himself in lighter fuel, attached a tow rope to his pecker for the stunt. He says a previous attempt to simply pull a car with his private parts wasn't distinctive enough because somebody had already done that before him. So he figures, I'll just catch my body on fire at the same time so my thing will still be a first. Yeah, you pulled yours with your penis, but did you pull yours with your penis while you were on fire?
4: Yeah.
3: So I win. He says, I won't lie. It did hurt quite a bit.
5: I would think so.
3: I don't believe that.
4: What? There's you don't think that would hurt?
3: No, I don't believe that. How do you, how could you do, you can't do that. You can't.
4: Well, where are you attaching the rope?
5: Well, I have a question too. I don't know if I can say it.
4: Was he erect?
5: Yes.
3: Oh, yeah, you can say that.
5: Yeah.
3: It does not say. I don't.
4: Would you include the?
5: Because you would think you'd almost have to be, right?
3: Well, even then, you're not going to be able to do it. Trust
4: would you
3: me.
4: Include the scrotum area, or is it just the?
5: Nah.
3: That's not going to help. Yeah. If you were erect,
4: you guys act like you know.
5: No, you wouldn't do that, Phil. No.
3: If you were erect and you were trying to pull it with your erect penis,
5: right. Yeah.
3: Then I would imagine once your penis realized what you were trying to do, it would not stay erect.
4: Right.
3: You know what I'm saying?
4: So it would try and go hide back in the shell.
3: It would be like, what? No.
5: And
3: I
5: then is it all
3: that.
5: Stretched out afterwards?
4: It can't be a normal penis.
3: That's one way to get a bigger one, I suppose. He previously pulled a car with his testicles before.
5: Oh, so he has done that, though.
4: And
3: he notes that he is done having children, just in case anybody's wondering. Oh, okay, well, yes, good. You are. Yes, you are. I can assure you that you certainly are.
5: There must be some kind of brace included.
3: Well, there has to be.
5: Because where do you attach it?
3: Right. Because as you're backing up, because I imagine you're doing it walking backwards, right? So
5: yeah, you would have to.
3: Yeah, that it would
4: I don't
3: stretch,
4: know. Would you?
3: It would stretch well, and it would stretch and it would stretch forward. And then finally it would.
4: You'd put the rope between your legs and you'd tie it around and then you kind of lean forward.
3: That doesn't really mean.
5: Okay, yeah. Like a Silence of the Lambs.
4: That dude rocked. I hate to say it. I hate to even bring up the thought. Do we have video? Is there video?
5: Yeah, I want to see video
4: because that would tell us a lot. A picture of a man pulling a 2,000-pound vehicle with his pecker while on fire tells 1,000 words.
5: That'd be fun to see.
4: And then what if he's pulling, and his pecker almost comes off, and his buddy, his partner goes, oh, sorry, John, I forgot to put it in neutral.
3: No, it's just videos of him talking to TMZ afterwards. There's no video of him actually doing it. Yeah,
5: but he's trying to raise awareness. You need to have a video.
3: Well,
5: you
3: I
5: don't
3: agree.
5: Talk about it after the fact.
3: Yeah, so that's why I'm calling bullshit, because I don't believe that happened.
4: Well, he certainly wouldn't lie about that.
3: Yeah, but still.
4: What's his name?
3: John Stevenson with PHENSON.
4: John Stevenson. We're going to research this. This is really the most important thing of the day.
3: I don't know if I'm buying that, man. I don't know if I am.
4: Penis. I'll put penis because it brought up some other guy.
3: Yeah.
4: Oh, here we go.
3: Okay. Yes.
4: At least we have a picture. I don't know if it's a video yet.
3: Yeah, I found all that stuff. There's no video of him actually doing it. How can there not
4: there it
3: be?
4: Is. Here he is.
3: If you're going to do that, then you got to
4: up over on that one.
3: We're gonna see if we can take a look on this thing and see if it's actually happening. I don't know if I want to
4: accidentally
3: watch this.
4: Put this up in the Peak Studio.
5: He's a martial artist expert.
3: So what does that got to do with him being able
5: to
3: do?
5: And a bare knuckle fighter.
3: Oh, there it is. That car got a head start. It was rolling down a hill.
4: No, you caught it later in the video. See, he's on fire.
3: He's on fire.
5: But not all over.
3: Not all over, just his back on it. Yeah, and he's
4: fire. Technically, he's on fire. I'm going to see if I can start it from the beginning.
3: Yeah, because it doesn't...
4: We're reloading.
3: He's got something tied around it to make it work.
5: Yeah.
3: So it's not like he's just tying a rope
4: here
3: to
4: he goes.
3: His... See, and he's got a shirt pulled over it, too, so you can't see.
4: And his pants are
5: his mom showed up to help him out.
3: Oh, and there's his mom lighting him on fire.
4: That's lovely.
3: And there he goes. He's back.
4: But see, how do we know that's really his penis?
3: That's exactly what I'm saying. It could be. It's not. Yeah, you know what?
5: He should have been naked.
3: That's yes.
5: And then you could see it.
3: Agreed. I'm not all that impressed with that. What's your word today?
5: Okay. Oh, I'm sorry. I'm looking at penis. Hold on.
14: Wistful.
3: Wistful. Mm-hmm. Isn't that like kind of quiet and demure?
4: Or like light thought?
5: Oh, it's to have sad thoughts and feelings about something that you want to have or do, especially about something that made you happy in the past.
3: So if you pulled a car with your pecker and you weren't able to a year later, you'd be wistful about the thought.
5: Exactly.
3: I get it. Okay. Yeah. And what's the Urban Dictionary word?
4: It's the Excrement Expo. The Excrement Expo.
3: All right.
4: Also might be known as a fecal festival or a shite show, but this morning it is known as the iHeartMedia 94 Rock Morning Show.
3: Fecal festival.
4: But we're doing pretty good here, I got to say.
3: It's working so far.
4: We're making it almost seem normal.
3: But, you know.
4: But listeners don't realize how far from normal it really is.
3: It's really far. It's really far from normal. But they don't care, so let's get a traffic report real quick.
4: The X-Wing Expo.
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5: So, looks like we're still accident-free for your Friday morning drive. A little slow on eastbound 40 approaching the Big Eye. No delays right now on Paseo, but if you see something, email rob@94rock.com.
3: Okay. I'll be damned, but we may actually be able to do this.
4: I have no doubt.
3: Okay. We're going to do the Friday feud right now, and if both of you can get 200 points, I'm sending you both to see Motley Crue. And that show is happening at First Financial Credit Union Amphitheater. And you can go. And you know, I say this every week. But
4: and
3: then
4: you can go.
3: Yeah, and you can go. But the thing is, I say this every week, and we always end up getting repeat offenders.
4: I know. New blood.
3: I want some new blood here today. So if you think you've got the goods to play the feud, start calling right now, 889-9494. You know what I could do?
4: What's that?
3: I could sweeten the pot a little bit.
4: All right.
3: In fact, I'm going to.
4: But isn't that going to tempt the usual suspects into playing?
3: It might. It might.
4: I mean, do whatever you want to do. I don't care.
3: I don't know. I'm trying to figure out if this is... Now, we'll give you the Motley Crue tickets, and that'll be all right.
4: And you can go.
3: Yeah, and you can go, you see.
5: Or not.
3: You don't just get the tickets and then not go. That's generally
4: well, you could gift them, give them to Mom for Mother's Day.
3: You could do that. You could. 94 Rock, who's this?
15: Manny.
3: Manuel. Manny. Well, you want to be called Manny or Manuel? You pick.
15: Manny's good.
3: Manny's good. Hey, I don't think I've heard from you before. You're going to be doing the feud for the first time, aren't you?
15: It's been a while.
3: Okay, all right, well, good enough.
15: Long time.
3: All right, Manny, I'm going to put you on hold. You're contestant number one, okay?
15: Okay.
3: All right.
4: I only hope his last name is L-E-Y-B-A, Manuel Leyba.
3: You see? Yeah, no, I get that, man. Ready for Rock, who's this?
16: Ernie.
3: Who is it again?
16: Ernie.
3: Did you say Ernie?
16: Tierney, T-I-E-R-N-E-Y.
3: Oh, okay. All right, Tierney, you're going to be contestant number two. Do me a favor, man. You sound like you're on a speakerphone or something. Make sure that's not the case when I come back to you, okay?
16: Sir, gotcha.
3: All right, man. Hang on a second. Tierney.
5: That's a unique name.
4: That's a good name.
3: That's usually Tierney. A last name.
4: Well, so. Well, I can look into that. Find out where they go. What's the origin of that?
3: That sounds British to me.
4: Or yeah, or Irish or something.
3: Something like that. Hey, Manny, are you there?
15: I am.
3: All right, yep. Manny, you're going to get 30 seconds on the clock. You answer these as quickly and as succinctly as you possibly can. And good luck to you. We're all counting on you, okay?
15: Okay.
3: All right, here we go. A career more women go into than men.
15: A nurse.
3: Give a phrase or word that contains the word belly.
15: Bellyache.
3: Something women like that starts with the letter D.
15: The mighty dollar.
3: Yes, something you wish you'd been born with.
15: What was that?
3: What's something you wish you'd been born with?
15: Ooh.
3: Come on, Manny, come on.
15: About money.
3: A movie that won many Academy Awards.
15: Gone with the Wind.
3: Okay, let's
4: Manny
3: see
4: how did good, he, I think.
3: Yeah, he barely made it in time, though, man. Okay, let's go over your answers. Let's review. A career more women go into than men. And you said...
5: Nurse.
3: Great answer. Number one answer, survey said. 43. I don't know if that's true anymore. I see nurse practitioners that are dudes all the time at the hospital. So, you know.
4: You're laying there thinking, I hope it's a hot nurse giving me a sponge bath. And then he walks in.
5: Mm-hmm.
4: And you're like, oh,
3: and
4: man.
3: Then he comes walking and he's all, hi, I'm Barry. I'll be giving you your sponge bath.
4: Yeah.
3: All right. Give a phrase or word that contains the word belly. And you said.
5: Bellyache.
3: Survey said 11.
4: All right.
3: Something women like that starts with the letter D. First of all, Manny, I appreciate your prudence in not saying what I think you might want to say. So that's good. So something that they like that starts with D. You said.
5: Dollar.
3: Survey said 10. That should have been the number one answer.
4: That should have been.
3: Yeah. Something you wish you'd been born with. And you said.
5: Money.
3: Sir, that's the number one answer. Survey said 46.
4: All right.
3: And a movie that won many Academy Awards. And you said.
5: Gone with the Wind.
3: Survey said. 28, solid effort there.
4: Yeah, he's well.
3: Remember,
4: yep,
3: he only needs 150 to get his tickets.
5: 138.
3: Oh, dude. So we better hope Tierney gets you across the finish line, okay?
15: All right,
3: hold the line.
4: Tierney seemed a little suspect, too, so we'll see how it goes.
3: What? Yeah, I'm just kidding. I think it was his. Hey, Tierney, are you there?
16: Yeah, I'm here.
3: All right, man. How many points does he need there, Scott? You need 62 points. You got this, dude, right?
16: Oh, man. I hope so.
3: Yeah, me too.
5: Where's that name?
16: It's time to fail right now.
4: Where's your name come from, Tierney? What's the origin of the name Tierney?
16: Well, the name actually comes from Ireland, but, I mean, the story of mine is my mom found in the baby book of names.
4: All right.
3: Oh, okay.
4: There we go.
3: That'll work. That'll work.
16: My family name. Well, family name now. My son is named Tierney also, but.
4: All right, cool.
5: Wow. I like okay. it.
4: Yeah. All right, Tierney, we're not here to make new
16: Thank
4: friends.
16: You.
4: We're here to play the game.
3: All right.
16: No, I got you.
4: I'm just kidding.
3: If you duplicate an answer, you're going to hear this. So you get 35 seconds. Are you ready to rock and roll?
16: Let's do it.
3: All right. A career more women go into than men.
16: Stewardess.
3: Give a phrase or word that contains the word belly.
16: Jelly belly.
3: Something women like that starts with the letter D.
16: Dolls.
3: Something you wish you'd been born with.
16: I don't know, boobs.
3: Me too. Stop the clock. Stop the clock. That's a joke. That's a big joke. That what reason that men don't have breasts is because they would never leave the house because they'd stay at home laughing and playing with them all day.
4: Yeah.
3: You know, that's true.
4: It is true.
3: Yeah. Okay. And your last question, a movie that won many Academy Awards.
16: Training Day.
3: All right. That's a good one. Here we go. I love that movie, Training
4: Day. That's great.
3: One of my top 10 movies of all time, for sure. All right, a career more women go into than men. And you said...
5: Stewardess.
4: Good answer.
3: Survey said...
4: Ooh, that's a zero. No.
3: Give a phrase or word that contains the word belly. And you said...
5: Jelly belly.
4: I like it.
3: Survey said... Six.
4: Okay.
3: Something women like that starts with the letter D. And you said...
5: Dolls.
3: Again, thank you for your prudence and not saying what you could have said.
4: Right.
3: Yeah. Survey said zero.
4: Oh, no.
3: Something you wish you'd
16: been. I'm failing.
3: I know, man. Something you wish you'd been born with, and you said.
5: Boobs.
4: It's a great answer.
3: Survey said.
4: Unfortunately.
3: Zero. So he's going to need a big finish here, man.
4: How many did Training Day win?
5: Oh, let's see. He needs 56 points.
4: Oh, boy.
16: I got 6 points. Wow.
3: Well, you don't know that yet. There's still
4: having
3: one
4: a good
3: more
4: time.
3: To go over.
4: That's the bottom line.
3: Hey, spoiler alert. You only scored 6 points. Yeah. A movie that won many Academy Awards, you said.
5: Training Day.
3: Survey said.
16: Tierney. I got 6 points.
3: Tierney.
16: Oh, I'm sorry, buddy.
3: Manny kicked a fair amount of ass. I think you owe Manny an apology. Do you want to do that right now?
16: I'm sorry, Manny. I'm sorry, bro. I told you. 2 points.
3: All right, well, thanks for playing today, man. We'll talk to you soon.
16: Right.
4: You're a good man, Tierney. You're a good man.
3: Hey, Manny.
17: Yeah, man. 6 points. Come on, man.
3: Well, he did apologize. Come on.
17: All right, I'll give him that, man.
3: But
17: still, man, you suck.
3: Damn. All right, dude, have a good week. Oh, he hung up. Oh, he's pissed.
4: Tierney should let Manny play with his boobs. You know, it's a little way of saying... Yeah. I'm sorry.
3: A career more women go into than men. Nurse, number one.
4: Yeah.
3: Teacher, number two.
4: Oh, yeah.
3: Secretary, three. Hairdresser, four. Stripper, five.
5: Well, damn.
3: Give a phrase or word that contains the word belly. Belly dancer, number one. Belly up to the bar, number two.
5: Belly button.
3: Belly button, number
4: belly
3: three.
4: Belly button, good one.
3: Belly ache, number four. Jelly belly, number five. Mm-hmm. Something women like that starts with the letter D. Diamonds, number one.
4: Oh, they're a girl's best friend.
3: Dresses, number two.
4: Yeah.
3: Dollars, number three.
4: Right.
3: Dancing, number four.
4: Right.
3: This could have been number one easy. Dessert, number five.
4: Right.
3: Something you wish you'd been born with. Money, number one. Good looks, number two.
4: That's what I was thinking,
3: A better body, number three. Intelligence, number four. Me too. I wish I had that. Height, number five. And a movie that won many Academy Awards. Titanic, number one.
4: Yeah.
3: Gone with the Wind, number two. Lord of the Rings, the very last one. What was that again? Return of the King. Yeah, that's number three. Sound of Music, number four. Forrest Gump, number five.
4: Oh, man. But hey, the good news is they had a good time, I hope. Better news, we got through the feud. You did it. We made it work.
3: There's more. Yeah, we'll see. We'll see. We're just getting started. So let's take a break and we'll get out Comedy Club next, which is brought to you by Sandia Signs. Those guys create custom trophies, signs, jerseys, shirts, bottles, you name it. Big orders or small, they specialize in quick turnarounds. So you get what you need, when you need it. 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Hang on a minute.
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0: answer is none blacker. 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
1: None more black.
0: Jaylene sent an email just now and said, hey, you forgot about Will Ferrell in that movie Old School where he tied a rope to his pecker and the cinder block on the other end and dropped it down the manhole. You're right, I did forget that part.
2: Remember the Jim Rose Circus?
0: Yeah, of course.
2: They would do all kinds of pecker pranks.
1: Yeah. Oh, man.
3: You guys.
0: I went to the Jim Rose Circus one time, and that was late 90s. I think it was at the Sunshine. If you don't know what that is, folks, the Jim Rose Circus was kind of like a freak show tour. So dudes would do things like they'd stick a bottle with an attachment down their stomach, and they would suck out all their stomach juices and then drink it again. And they would tie cinder blocks to their bottom lip and drop them. And they did stuff like that.
2: Yeah.
0: They'd have piercings and they'd swing by their nipple piercings. Yeah. And it was definitely a spectacle. But I remember going, and I remember specifically maybe 15 minutes in, our old promotions girl, Little Erica, was hanging out with me. Yeah. We were watching it. And she kept going, ugh, every time they did something. And after 15 minutes, I turned around and I told her, yeah, I think I've seen all I need to see. You? And she goes, yeah, me too. So we just split.
2: She tapped out.
0: That's enough, man.
2: Yeah.
0: Yeah, no, I don't need that.
2: It's like Jackass sometimes. Jackass when they get the balls involved. And it's like, hey, fellas, I appreciate your comedy, but I don't need all the balls.
0: It's one thing to see it on a TV screen. It's another thing to see it right in front of your eyes. You know what I'm saying? Because when you see it right in front of your eyes, it's kind of like, oh, Jesus. There's still this suspension of disbelief when you're watching it on TV.
2: Right.
0: But when you see it in person, yeah, man, it's stirring.
2: You see it, you hear it, you smell it. Oh my God,
0: it's rattling.
2: Yeah.
0: That's somebody who said, man, you know, I'm not the smartest guy in the world.
2: Right.
0: I'm not the best looking guy in the world either. You know, I'm not really the smartest guy in the world. I don't come from money. I'll just be the guy who drinks his own stomach acid when he spits it out.
2: Yeah.
0: I'll do that. And he's going to make more money than a lot of us.
2: Well, you know, showbiz. Showbiz is a lot of fun.
0: What are you going to do, man?
3: It's a special gift.
0: Oh, good for him. Good for him. All right, check it out. We read a poll yesterday where we were talking about the fact that there's a lot of dissatisfaction at work with American workers. You know, it was a poll along those lines. But one of the things that was brought up was that a good 38%, I think was the number, of Americans in this poll believed that they had a toxic boss. Okay? That's just over a third of everybody in this poll of like 2,000 people believe they had a toxic boss. That means I'm speaking to you that's listening right now, and the chances are that maybe one out of every three of you might think your boss is toxic, or you had a toxic boss at some point in your life. You know, I can't say I have. All my bosses were reasonably cool. And when they weren't, it was usually because I deserved for them to be toxic to me because I was not the best employee in the world sometimes. You know what I'm saying?
2: Yeah. Mm-hmm.
0: So what I want to know for the power ranking today is your boss toxic, or did you work for a toxic boss? And if you did, explain the toxicity, please. Could you describe the toxicity, sir?
2: Right.
0: That's what we're asking. So send your answers to rob@94rock.com. Give your examples of why your boss is toxic.
2: Just make sure your boss is not able to read your emails.
0: Or maybe you want me to. Maybe you want me to identify him by name. I'll do that too. It's up to you.
2: Maybe.
0: I don't want to get anybody fired.
2: If you have a toxic boss and you send an email, then they come into your office and like, what's this all about? Because they can read your emails. And
0: sure.
2: Our company has that thing where you log on. It says, we can read all your emails. We can look at all your stuff.
0: It takes a certain set of stones to do it, but you can.
2: Yeah, you can.
0: So if your boss is toxic, I want the toxicity explained. rob@94rock.com, and that'll be what we rank. Okay. All right. Still dealing with a company-wide major software meltdown, which you could call a form of toxicity.
2: Yeah,
0: making somebody do something above and beyond the call. But no, we valiantly move forward anyway, don't we?
2: That's how we do it.
0: Get us. All right. So let's take a break. The birthdays are next. Hang on a second.
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0: And for adults with type 2 diabetes and known heart disease, Jardiance can lower the risk of cardiovascular death, too. 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
12: NBC News Radio, I'm Michael Kastner. President Trump says the ceasefire between the U.S. and Iran is still on after the two countries traded fire Thursday. U.S. Central Command says it conducted self-defense strikes against Iranian targets after Iran fired at U.S. destroyers in the Strait of Hormuz. The monthly jobs report is out and it's beat expectations. Most analysts were predicting around 55,000 to 60,000 new jobs created in April versus the 178,000 the month prior. Instead, non-farm payrolls jumped by 115,000 last month. Law and Order is set to be renewed for a 26th season. More from Mark Mayfield.
13: The legendary crime show originally ran for 20 seasons through 2010 on NBC and was revived in 2022. Variety reports that last-minute details of the renewal are still being finalized.
12: Michael Kastner, NBC News Radio.
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3: Don't ask me how we're making this work, but so far so good. 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
4: Yep.
3: So if you got an a-hole boss, a toxic boss, quote-unquote toxic boss, then apparently you're in good company because damn near 40% of Americans in a poll agree their boss is toxic in one way, shape, or form. So we're ranking your toxic bosses today. Let's see who's the most toxic. And the answer is none more toxic.
4: Yeah. Mm-hmm.
3: Rob@94rock.com to send your answers, all right? Gino's New York Style Pizza will be bringing you today's Daily Dump because they bring you every day's Daily Dump, you see. 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Let's talk about one right now. You want it?
4: Yes, please.
3: I can't pimp the Park Avenue enough, folks. I've had it before. It's freaking stellar. Okay? Artichoke hearts, spinach, minced garlic, tomatoes, big giant chunks of chicken. You got to try it out. Because seeing is believing, trust me.
4: Big,
3: that's
4: giant
3: Park
4: chunks.
3: Avenue. It's really, really good.
4: Big and giant chunks of chicken.
3: I took one of those to a UFC party one night with a bunch of my friends. You figure, these are dudes. They want the meat lovers. I got that. And they're like, what's this? And I go, well, it's got artichoke hearts. And they're like, what? And now all of a sudden they pounded it.
4: Yeah.
3: I thought it was awesome. So that's the Park Avenue. It's on the Extreme Pizza menu at Gino's New York Style Pizza, San Mateo between Montgomery and Comanche.
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4: Used to be when we were growing up there, Swami Bob, when you watched the NFL, you only had a handful of options. You had your CBS, you had your NBC, and then on Monday night you had the ABC.
3: Well, you got your Fox after a while.
4: Well, after a while.
3: And
4: I'm
3: then your
4: about,
3: ESPN.
4: I'm talking about originally. I'm talking about when we were kids.
3: Yeah.
4: It continues to change.
3: NFL. Your only hope of knowing what happened with the games that weren't on TV in your area was through Irv Cross and Brent Musburger and Jimmy the Greek and Phyllis George showing you the highlights.
4: Yeah, or Jane Kennedy.
3: Or Jane Kennedy.
4: That's right. NFL is splitting games between Netflix and YouTube. It's planning on splitting the former Monday Night Football doubleheader games between Netflix and YouTube. CNBC reported the four games became available after ESPN gave up the package as part of Disney's acquisition of NFL Network. So
3: okay, now
4: they're going to split up those Monday night doubleheaders, now, which aren't every week, but there's
3: here's
4: a few.
3: The problem. I've heard, and I don't know if this is true, that Xfinity, you will no longer be able to get NFL Network or Red Zone on Xfinity.
4: Where'd you
3: on
4: hear cable. That?
3: Heard it from a few friends who told me that's what they heard. I'm like, Jesus, what, man, what is going on? Another contract dispute? So where am I supposed to watch these
4: that's
3: games?
4: That's a big deal.
3: It's a huge deal.
4: Red Zone, people, that's become a part of people's every Sunday
3: 100%.
4: Tradition.
3: If you're a fantasy football player, and I'm guessing there's a lot of you that are, you need your Red Zone. So I would imagine, hey, it's only May. Xfinity, get your shite together. Make it happen, because we don't have long now. There's only about 3 more months before we need to start worrying about that.
4: They
3: so
4: can't.
3: Get it fixed now in the offseason.
4: They can't let that go. There's no way they
3: no
4: will let
3: way.
4: That go.
3: You can let all your major news networks go. You can let everything go except that.
4: Right.
3: You know?
4: They fire Stephen Colbert. All right, everybody's pissed, but yeah, whatever. They do the NFL Red Zone. There's torches. There's pitchforks.
3: We will storm the castle for sure. The
4: NFL says they're doing that to fans' frustrations with overlapping Monday night games is why they're switching.
3: The Monday night doubleheader doesn't make a lot of sense to me. And here's why. It's cool to have two games, but the second game usually involves West Coast teams, which I'm probably going to care more about. Probably. And those start at what, 7:30, or do they start at 6:30? Because there is some overlap.
4: Think, yeah.
3: Yeah, so you get like an entire half where there's overlap. And
4: yeah.
3: So I just don't think there's a need.
4: Right.
3: It doesn't feel like it anyway. So.
4: Well, yeah, I mean, think about it. You have overlap every Sunday with.
3: That's true. That's
4: true. All those other games. But, you know, that's the way we're used to. That's tradition.
3: I kind of like having a standalone Monday night game and a standalone Thursday
4: yeah.
3: night game. You don't need a bunch of others. That one is fine. So, anyway.
4: Anyway.
5: Oh, remember this wonderful big hit

0: so beautiful.
1: Yeah, it's pretty good.
0: Well, 74-year-old Bonnie Tyler.
2: How old?
0: 74.
2: Okay, all right.
0: Yeah, she went to the hospital on Wednesday for emergency intestinal surgery. So the surgery went well, but she has been placed in a medically induced coma to help her recover.
2: Ooh, that's not good.
0: And that does not sound good.
1: No.
0: Yeah.
1: Bonnie Tyler.
0: She was supposed to go out on tour, so she's still active doing her thing in Europe.
2: Really?
1: Yeah. In Europe, in casinos in Europe, I'm guessing.
2: Is she European?
0: I don't know.
1: Bonnie Tyler.
0: Her home's in Portugal. So I don't know. So I don't know where she's
2: is,
0: from.
2: Yeah, she doesn't look Portuguese at
1: what
2: all.
1: Year did that song come out?
2: Oh, that was 84 something,
0: right?
2: Or something
1: so
2: like that.
1: So how old were you, Bob? You were in high school?
2: 84?
1: You were in high school.
2: Yeah, I was a high school kid. I was a junior in high school.
1: I can only imagine a young Swami Bob singing about a total eclipse of the fart.
0: Exactly. Well,
1: is that too obvious?
0: Turn around brown eyes.
2: Turn around brown. Now, here's the thing, though. Here's the thing about Bonnie Tyler. She had a big hit before that, and I've never heard a greater example of a woman who sounded like she smoked 4 packs a day.
1: Yeah.
2: Okay, are you ready?
0: Mm-hmm.
2: Do you remember this song? Oh, and of course, it's not going to play it because our software is melting down. Isn't that a shame? Let's hold on.
1: Stand by. Wait for it. It's going to be that much better.

0: she's had a smoker too. She's had a smoker too, man.
1: Cigars Grandma. And whiskey.
2: Grandma's done some partying.
0: It ain't right. Good for her, man. Yeah. All that. Kim Carnes sounds like that too. The Betty Davis eyes. Yes, she sounds like she smoked a cigarette or two in her life. Yeah. Anyway. I'm not judging. You do you.
1: Well, we wish her a fast recovery.
0: Yes, we do. I thought you were going to say it was something with her lungs. Oh, my God.
2: Oh, that would be not good.
0: Yeah.
2: Speaking of not good, child pornography. Not good.
0: No.
2: A child porn ring being busted after federal agents arrested Disney cruise ship workers.
1: Ooh.
2: Oh, no.
0: You got to be kidding me.
2: During a port stop in San Diego, U.S. Customs and Border Protection, 28 crew members. You know, 28 crew members, including staff tied to the Disney Cruise Line.
1: Oh.
2: They were taken into custody.
0: No, here's what's going on there? Man, if you're one of those predator types, then you would think that'd be one of the first places you'd look. So you'd think there'd be triple, quadruple, quintuple security for something like that.
2: You would think. Background check after background check.
0: Yeah, exactly.
2: 27 of the 28 people arrested were involved in the porn ring, and their visas were canceled before being sent back to their home countries.
0: Unbelievable. So they can start all over again. They're being sent home to their home countries. How come we can't hang them here?
2: I will find out what happens. Okay. Disney says they have a zero tolerance policy, which I would expect.
0: Disney, there's been a child porn ring with a bunch of child porn people on your cruises. Well, how do you comment? We at Disney frown upon that kind of thing.
2: Yeah.
0: Thank you.
2: 0%? Well, like
0: 20%. Yeah, exactly.
2: 0%. That's the only
0: 0%
2: percent.
0: 0% tolerance. We got that. Doesn't mean something's not going to happen, but we tolerate it 0%-ly.
2: I can't imagine we won't hear more about this at some point.
0: I hope not. But God.
1: Jimmy Presley, that's known for My Name is Earl.
0: Yeah, the blonde.
2: Oh, she's
1: has launched
2: sweet.
1: An OnlyFans account.
0: Really?
1: How old is she? She's 48. I looked her up. She looks exactly the same.
0: I bet she does. That might be the kind of thing that would make me get an account. I like her.
2: She looks like Margot Robbie's sister from Another Mother.
0: Who? Yeah, she does. She's got some Margot Robbie in her for sure.
2: So she's what, 47?
1: 48.
2: 48.
1: Yeah.
2: And she might be thinking, well, I probably am not going to get a bunch of roles in Hollywood, so I'll just do OnlyFans and I'll, you know, stick stuff in places. Never for the
1: money,
2: fellas.
1: Yeah.
2: Who knows? Do people do OnlyFans, and if it's not sexual, is it just like, hey,
0: It is. Now, I only know this because I've been told, but you can do all kinds of stuff. But the thing is, if you want to make the big bucks, you're sticking something somewhere.
2: Right. Or trying on different outfits. I'll try on these different outfits for
0: that,
2: you, fella.
0: Or that, yeah, exactly.
1: Little outfits.
0: Can you see me getting on that? Getting on OnlyFans and being able to talk to the person that I'm watching and have them do what I'm asking them to do? Jamie Presley, there she is. Hey, Jamie, it's Rob from Albuquerque. Hey, how's it going? Hey, could you take that little outfit over there and run around in it for me?
2: Yeah.
0: I like it when a girl runs around in a little outfit. Yeah, it's good.
2: If you could make something explode and have a submarine, that'd be even better.
0: No. Don't take it out. Yeah, a little more to the right. Yes.
2: Speaking of Van Halen, you want a couple quick Van Halens?
0: Sure.
2: Not exciting at all, but it's Van Halen. Michael Anthony posted on video that he's celebrating the 45th anniversary of the fourth album, 1981's Fair Warning.
0: Which is my favorite Van Halen
2: album. He says it's definitely one of his favorite albums, too. One of his favorite records.
0: It's dark for a Van Halen album. That's what I like.
2: So that's all he's doing. He's getting on. He's posting that he likes that album, and it's the anniversary. Sammy Hagar, not to be outdone, posted a video on Instagram of himself struggling to plant a palm tree on the grounds of his home in Maui.
1: Yeah. I watched it, too.
0: And he probably got more views, right?
1: Lucky.
2: God. What's Van Halen up to? Well, that's what they're up to, pretty much.
0: All right, 8 o'clock straight up. Your nationwide keyword that could win you $1,000 this hour is win. 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
1: Accident southbound 25 near Lomas. Two left lanes closed right now. Actually, it's just the left lane. So one lane has opened, but still very slow for you. 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
0: All right, we got sports coming up here momentarily. And we'll do your rankings about 9 like we always do. Right now, it's Sabbath, 94 Rock.

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2: 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NBA playoffs, no Luka? No chance. And we all knew it. And it's coming into play now. OKC has laid down the law, beating the Lakers 125-107 last night to take a 2-0 series lead. Now, the Lakers had three players finish with five fouls each, which meant they had to play hands-off for most of the entire fourth quarter because they were worried about dudes getting fouled out. They actually had it down to 5 points in the fourth, but then the Thunder woke up and they finished off the deal. The top-seeded Detroit Pistons were down 3-1 in the first-round playoff game against Orlando. Remember that? But a sleeping giant has apparently been awakened, as the Pistons have now won five straight playoff games. A 107-97 win over Cleveland last night in Game 2. James Harden is playoff James Harden once again, missing 10 of 13 shots and committing four turnovers in the loss.
3: What happens to that guy?
2: I don't get it, but every time the playoffs start, the dude goes in the crapper on cue, man. Detroit's up 2-0 in that series. NHL playoffs, the Hurricanes have won 7 straight playoff games, dropping Philadelphia 4-1 last night in Game 3. They're up on the Flyers 3-0 in that series. Carolina can complete their second straight postseason sweep with a win in Philadelphia tomorrow night. So the Avalanche haven't lost yet in the NHL playoffs, and the Carolina Hurricanes haven't either. Yeah. So we could be getting two teams going into the Stanley Cup final that are undefeated the entire postseason until they play each other.
4: That's kind of what you want, right? I mean,
2: yeah. Now, it's a long ways off. There's still ways to go, but that could be potentially really cool. Major League Baseball news. The Yankees take 2 of 3 in the series, dropping the Rangers with a 9-2 win yesterday. The Cardinals have won 8 of 10. They beat San Diego 2-1. Tampa Bay has now won 7 straight. They beat up the Red Sox 8-4. And a ninth inning throwing error gives Miami a 4-3 win over Baltimore. The A's homer 4 times in a 12-1 rout of the Phillies. Pittsburgh's 21-17 to end the first week of May. When was the last time they were so relevant this early? The Pirates beat the Diamondbacks 4-2. Jake McCarthy with a grand slam to lift Colorado to a 6-2 win over the Mets. The Chicago Cubs are lethal at Wrigley this year. They've won their 15th straight at home, but more importantly, they've won 9 in a row overall, an 8-3 win over Cincinnati last night. Now, could it be the Cubs who end up giving the Dodgers a legit threat in the National League this year? Stranger things have happened, and anybody who wants to threaten the Dodgers, I'm all for it. Cleveland beat Kansas City 8-5, Washington over Minnesota 7-5. In the NFL, the 49ers better pray that receiver Brandon Ayuk comes back strong from missing all of last year, because Juwan Jennings has left the building. Jennings signed a 1-year, $13 million deal with the Minnesota Vikings. So the Vikings now have the great Justin Jefferson. They've got a solid number 2 in Jordan Addison. And Addison may have just become the number 3 option because now Juwan Jennings is a Minnesota Viking. So that's a pretty lethal receiving core they've got
3: going
2: on there.
3: Ryan from Santa Ana must be all psyched.
2: He's got to be. And NFL Network's Ian Rappaport is reporting that Aaron Rodgers will re-sign with the Steelers. I know some of you Steelers were hoping he'd resign from the Steelers, but no, he resigned with the Steelers. 2026 season, going to be Rodgers. This will be his 22nd NFL season. You know, Rodgers looked okay with Pittsburgh last year. I don't think he was great, but I didn't think he sucked. So, more Aaron Rodgers for you.
3: Yeah.
2: Which feels to me like a place marker until you get somebody that you're going to... is going to be your young guy going forward. But
3: I know.
2: You could do worse.
3: I'm kind of shocked. He's just going to go and go and go.
2: Yeah, after a couple seasons with the Jets, I thought he was due for sure.
3: Done. I thought he was done last year.
2: Because Russell Wilson's talking about maybe getting in the booth and becoming a commentator because nobody wants him.
3: Yeah. That's got to suck.
2: It does. It does, because he was so good for so long. They say he may sign with the Jets again, but they've already got Geno Smith back. I'd rather have Geno Smith than Russell Wilson as my quarterback if I had to pick between the two.
3: Right.
2: Although neither get me too excited. I'd probably rather have Aaron Rodgers than either of those two guys.
3: So these guys not have coach anywhere in their DNA? Because a lot of these guys end up being coaches. It might even just be the quarterback coach, or you know what I mean?
2: I'm not thinking of too many quarterbacks who ended up becoming big NFL coaches. I bet there's probably plenty, and I'm just not thinking of them.
3: Right. But you don't have to be the head coach. You could be,
2: Yeah, but I'm talking about a head coach.
3: Yeah.
2: That's the one you'd want, right?
3: I get. Well, if you're a competitor like those guys are, yeah, you're not going to settle for anything less.
2: He's a competitor, you know.
3: They are competitors.
2: Totally. All right. Your toxic boss. Tell me about him or her. Rob at 94rock.com. We'll rank those at 9, and we'll get local news out right after this. Hang on.
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2: If I could give you a verbal 100% emoji, I would be giving that to you right now. Good work with that.
20: Thank you.
2: Yeah. So what we're ranking today is toxic bosses, because a poll was done recently. Out of like 2,000 people, 38% of people in that poll said that they have a boss that they consider toxic. And I suppose the definition of toxic varies quite a bit between person to person, but you get the gist, right?
3: Yeah.
20: Oh, yeah.
2: So if you've got one of those, then I want to hear what their deal is. And I need you to go into some detail, but you don't have to do paragraphs, because some of you like to do paragraphs, and at that point, I just kind of lose you. Okay, keep it as concise as you possibly can, but by all means, describe the ruckus, all right? Rob at 94rock.com. We'll rank those at 9. Local news time right now. 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
20: A first-degree murder conviction is being upheld for a man linked to the killings of three Muslim men in Albuquerque in 2022. The New Mexico
2: Supreme
20: Court.
2: Man, it's already been that long ago?
20: Yeah.
2: Whoa, I remember that being a big deal. Mm-hmm. Man, time is flying. Go ahead.
20: Yeah, New Mexico Supreme Court agreed with the jury's decision in 2024 to convict Muhammad Syed. The justices noticed testimony in the trial on how Syed purchased the rifle and picked it up before the shooting. They also noted evidence like bullets, shell casings, data from Syed's phone, and an AK-47 rifle found under his bed, as well as expert testimony.
3: That's a pretty good evidence.
20: Of evidence.
2: I bet.
20: New Mexico's trial against Meta continues. The state wants the tech company and social media giant to put more robust child safety measures in place. The state also wants the company to pay $3.7 billion.
2: Meta. How much?
20: $3.7 billion. That's just a small amount.
3: For them, it is.
20: It really is.
2: That's
20: The
2: bottom line. That's chump change, man.
20: Yeah, and Meta is threatening to cut access to its social media platforms in New Mexico, including Facebook, Instagram, and WhatsApp. Testimony earlier this week revealed a number of cases in which children expressed suicidal thoughts in chat logs, and Meta did nothing to escalate reports of the issue.
2: Now, here's the thing, all right? If they decided to whack Instagram and Facebook and WhatsApp, is that the other one?
20: Yeah.
2: Okay, if they decided to whack those in New Mexico to where nobody who uses it right now would have access to it anymore, just boom, they were able to turn that off.
20: Yeah.
2: I don't know if it's that simple or not. Even the most hardcore Facebook addict or Instagram addict or WhatsApp addict, after about a month, would have to agree, all right, that wasn't as bad as I thought it was going to be, so I guess I'll be okay.
20: I'm just thinking of, like, businesses that might use those platforms to promote, you know, their services.
2: There's other ways to do it.
20: There are, but if that's what you're used to.
3: Yeah, that's the new case.
20: How people know to follow
2: you,
20: that
2: might
20: be.
2: You figure it out.
20: I guess so.
3: That's not going to happen. They're going to work it out somehow.
20: Oh, yeah.
3: Or people will just be using VPNs, and they'll say, I'm in Phoenix, and I can get all the Facebook I want.
2: There's that.
3: Yeah.
2: Yeah, but you know, and I'm not trying to sound too cool for the room here. I'm not. But I don't Facebook very much. Hardly at all.
20: What about your band? Is that how you promote your gigs?
2: Yes, but it's not me who does that.
20: Oh,
2: I'm not the social media guy in the band. Let's put it that way.
3: So you guys are going to be putting flyers up on the telephone poles downtown?
2: Yeah, exactly. We'll be going to Kinko's. You know? But seriously, it's just that I don't feel like I'm missing out on a whole lot. Maybe I am.
3: Well, a lot of people do. I don't either, but a lot of people do. They're all into it. That's why Meta has billions and billions and billions of dollars.
2: Yeah, they do. Yeah, they do.
20: Yeah.
2: But still, I can see how that wrecks kids, though.
20: Sure, yeah.
2: I totally get it. So.
20: Lighter news, APS will host an outdoor craft market and rummage sale this weekend. The event will take place tomorrow at APS's headquarters.
2: And all the kids on their WhatsApp are going, crafts are stupid.
20: So APS headquarters on Uptown Boulevard, proceeds will go directly to student enrichment activities. It's set from 9 a.m. to 3 p.m. Saturday.
2: I see. I just got an email, and we're talking about toxic bosses, right? And taking entries for the power rankings. And this guy says, I'm the boss where I work, and I think I'm pretty cool and easy to work with. If any of my employees say otherwise, they can have a write-up for insubordination and a two-week unpaid vacation to rethink their stupid effing opinions of me.
20: There you go.
3: Well done.
2: So if you're looking for an example of toxicity, there it is. Well done. Well done. All right, let's get traffic.
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0: Dumbass of the day.
20: Go to Florida, where a motorcyclist in a fuzzy white bunny helmet led troopers on a late night chase that topped 120 miles per hour before he finally gave up. Cops say 29-year-old Dalton Hubbard sped down Route 19 in Pasco County, weaving through traffic with his license plate flipped up. When they tried to pull him over, he decided to hop to it and took off, running red lights and pushing dangerous speeds with his long bunny ears flapping in the breeze. About 30 minutes later, he ran out of bounds and pulled over. He was photographed being taken into custody, still wearing his fuzzy bunny helmet.
2: Okay, so let me get this straight. The only reason he's a dumbass, yes, what separates him from somebody who's just a scofflaw,
20: yeah,
2: is the hat.
20: The bunny helmet.
2: So if you're going to do something like that, helmet, that's the way to
20: that
2: do it.
20: That just attracts attention, you know?
2: Oh, yeah.
20: Think about it.
2: I got you.
3: Like Ralphie.
2: Sure. All right. Well, but Ralphie's bunny ears were pink, weren't they? They were.
20: Was the outfit that,
3: trying to remember,
20: that
3: yeah.
20: Bunny, I think
3: that,
20: you're
3: the
20: right.
3: Full outfit.
2: They were pink. Or maybe the ears were white, but the body was pink. I don't remember. It's Christmas Story we're talking about.
20: I don't think
2: here.
20: It's pink. Yeah. He should have done the whole thing. Just the helmet, the whole
2: I'm
20: thing.
2: I'm with you. I'm with you. All right, we're taking a break. Hang on a minute.
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9: This year marks America's 250th anniversary, and we're

0: Hey, John, it's been a minute. How the hell are you, man?
1: I know it has been a minute. Man, I'm doing awesome. We've got our...
0: Is it still all good?
1: It's all good.
2: Is it better than all good? It's awesome.
1: It's
0: pretty, I want that shirt.
1: It's pretty awesome right now.
0: Is this shirt you have on because of the Route 66 celebration? It's a picture of an old school looking 50s car in front of the doghouse here in Albuquerque. I love it.
1: Some local artist, man. I found this at one of the art crawls I went to. But yeah, I thought it was cool.
0: It's like, really cool.
1: You should do more of those of all the iconic places around town.
0: The problem is I don't live in close proximity to the doghouse.
1: But I live like driver wedge from the doghouse.
0: Oh, you do? Okay, good. Yeah, it's far, man. It's far. So I never think, man, I should go to the doghouse. But every time I'm down in that area, I go and I'm just like, man, I should move in a place right next to this joint.
1: It still is packed all the time.
0: Yeah.
1: I mean, every time I drive by, it literally is an institution.
0: I feel like you're not doing the doghouse right if you don't eat it in your car.
1: No, you have to talk to the, they got to bring it to your car. No, I agree.
0: What's going on with you, man?
1: Man, I'm just staying busy. Right now I'm on 5 different boards. It's funny. People are like, why do you keep going on these boards? And I said, man, people approach me with these missions that I feel passionate about. And so I just get involved.
2: Let me ask you this.
1: Just see what I can.
2: What does it really entail to be on a board? I've been asked in years past to be on a board and I never did it, but but what do you really do when you're on a board?
1: First and foremost is you show up.
2: Oh, see, that's the problem.
1: Yeah, I mean, literally, like,
0: That's where it all goes wrong.
1: You got to show up. I mean, as an example, I've been on the New Day board for 20 years, and now, luckily, with Zoom and all that stuff, I mean, I'd miss a few meetings just from being on the road, but now I don't miss any meetings.
2: You have no excuse.
1: You have no excuse. So, I mean, I think the first thing is showing up, and then 2, just learning about whatever the cause is, and just find something that you're passionate about.
2: And then you exchange ideas and resources and who you know and networking and all that to try and get stuff done for whatever you are.
1: Every board's different. Like with New Day, my main function there is to help raise money. So I put on this annual event. I'm on another board called Prison Lights, which is a thing to help prisoners' rights, and it's all attorneys. Like, I'm like the only non-attorney on the board, but my buddy started it, and I'm passionate about cause. So
0: I'm on a board.
1: Are you?
0: I am.
1: Right on.
0: I am. No, it sucks.
1: Oh,
0: I hate it.
1: Oh, you?
0: It's the worst, and it's a bunch of people who can't make a decision. It's a bunch of
1: ex-alcoholics. You got to have leadership. And
0: there's problems. I mean, we tend to not do so well in settings like that. That's all I'm saying, But anyway, New Day, 50th birthday? Really?
1: Dude, 1976. So it was fascinating. We reached out and we found one of our original board members. And we interviewed this guy. And we have a video that we're going to be showing this Saturday. And it was so interesting to hear his perspective, because he was just talking about in 1976, the federal government had the Runaway and Homeless Youth Act of 1976. And that was really
0: the Runaway and Homeless Youth Act.
1: Yeah.
0: So this didn't just start happening in the last 20 years. It's been going on for 50 years.
1: 50 years.
0: Wow.
1: But it was in the 70s was really one of the first times in our country where there was actually kids on the street.
0: Like, yeah.
1: Before that, people took care of their kids and people were at home. But this guy was just talking about between the Vietnam War and everything, peace and love in the 60s. He said the 70s, it was like, a lot of kids were at home and they didn't feel comfortable in their own homes. So they were leaving home. So it was the first time in this country there was actually kids out on the street. So the government had
0: interesting.
1: I know. I was born in 69, so this was all when I was little. But
2: so they split to California to join a band, and when the band didn't work out, then what the hell?
1: Exactly. Yeah.
0: Well, you think about all that free love in the 60s at Woodstock and stuff, and that creates kids when the love is free.
1: Exactly.
0: You know what I'm saying? So, yeah. Mm-hmm.
1: But some local people here, got inspired, applied for a grant through this act, and received $58,000. So New Day started in 1976 with a $58,000 budget, and today we're over $4.5 million.
2: Wow.
0: Cool. Now there's probably plenty of people listening to you right now who don't even know what New Day does. Explain it real quick.
1: our main, I mean, we were the first shelter.

0: culture in the state for kids experiencing homelessness. So, I mean, that's our history, and we still have our shelter. So we have 16, well, we actually have 17 beds in our shelter, and it's most of the kids are in the custody of CYFD. So they stay at our shelter, and then our job there is, one, to make them feel safe and know that we're there to help them. And then two, our job is placement. So we try to find a stable place for these kids to move. And sometimes that's back with their families. Sometimes it's with foster care. We have other agencies that we work with to place these kids. But the other thing that we've really expanded and I really feel is really become like our true mission is our transitional living program. So these are kids aging out of the system. So from 17 to 25, we have two different programs that we offer for kids to basically transition from being in the system to being active, productive members of this community.
1: And I went and toured your guys' place a while back, and they had programs going on for like computer science, music, all kinds of different stuff to help these people get transition into the working world. And it was really, that was a great idea. I really liked what you guys were doing. It was cool.
0: I mean, if you think about it, most of us, when we were that age, like our dad made a call, our mom had a friend, someone knew someone, like because of our family, like I know when I started at Dean Witter, I mean, I graduated from college and I came back to Albuquerque. I had no idea what I was going to do. And then my dad's broker said, hey, have your kid come over. We're hiring right now. I didn't know anything about the stock market.
1: Yeah,
0: and
1: yeah.
0: I went over there and met with this guy, and then I had a 20-year career.
1: Wow.
0: But if it wasn't for that intro, that would have never have happened, you know? So for us, like...
1: My dad got me my job here at 94 Rock. He came in and he said, hey, my kid likes AC/DC and Rush. You should hire him. And they said, okay. And so, yeah. No, that's I'm totally kidding.
0: Wow, that's a cool story.
1: It's not true.
2: A true story. My brother was working for the radio stations, and somebody couldn't do midnight to 6 on a Saturday night. And my brother said, I bet my brother would do it. And I didn't know nothing about radio. I still don't. But then I was suddenly doing midnight to 6 on 94 Rock, yeah. And yeah, 500 years later, here we are.
0: Yeah, that's what I mean. Like, we all had something. So for us, like, we are just trying to be that support system for these kids and help them, you know, move on into the next stage. And, like, you know, the kids that graduate, we have an 18-month program for kids. They're a transitional program that's 18 months. And when they graduate, our number one goal is that when they graduate, they sign their own lease on their own place. Because we're just trying to basically change the trajectory of these kids' lives. A lot of them are, but most kids that age are lost, you know, but most kids have a family
1: still am.
0: To support them and help them. And a lot of our kids, like that family unit isn't strong, or they're just not getting good advice or whatever it might be. And so that's where we just try to step in. And man, every time I go over to New Day, I'm just reminded how incredible our staff is, because what we do is not easy. I mean, especially at the shelter, think about it. We have basically 16 kids who are in crisis. A lot of them have experienced a lot of trauma in their lives. And then they're coming into a facility where there's 15 other kids in the same, you know, boat as them. And how our staff does what they do. I mean, every day I'm just grateful for the amazing staff that we have.
1: Tell me about the event you've got coming up, because this 50th birthday bash sounds cool, man. This is how you can maybe help out too.
0: Yeah, so, you know, I started with fashion shows. I mean, you guys have been with me since the beginning, so I did some fashion shows in the beginning, and then in 2011 I started doing big shows out at Sandia with Tedeschi Trucks. You guys are with me through all of those. And so a few years ago we were trying to put on this event, and then our development director quits like 3 months before the event. And at the time, our CEO at the time, I said, look, I'll put on a gathering. I go, but let me run it. If you'll trust me, I promise I won't disappoint you. So a few years ago, I went to my friends down at Los Poblanos, the Rembys, who I've known my whole life. And I said, hey, I want to host an event at your place. And, you know, it's raised money for New Day. So in the last few years, it's really evolved into this amazing gathering. And we obviously talk about New Day and tell people about New Day. But the gist of it is I put on basically an unplugged show with some of my favorite artists in the world.
1: Cool.
0: And this year, because we, you know, New Day was born in 1976. We're doing music from the 70s.
1: Okay.
0: And I mean, you know, like Tom Petty's first album came out in 1976.
1: Sure.
0: And Bruce Springsteen and, you know, Stevie Wonder, Songs in the Key of Life. I mean, there's so much great music that came out.
2: The golden age.
0: I mean, literally, like when I started looking up songs and we were putting together the set list, I was like, man, this is going to be awesome.
1: Oh, yeah, it's going to be a blast. So who you got playing it?
0: So Kevin Cummings,
1: who
0: is my all-time favorite guitar player on the planet. He will hold down the music with his guitar.
1: Albuquerque's own.
0: His beautiful voice.
1: Yeah.
0: And then I always, if Hillary is available, Hillary is always my number one vocalist.
1: Cool.
0: I mean, you guys know she's been in here and sung with us several times. And then Isaac Aragon, who's another kid who I've worked with in the past. I say kid, but he's a kid to me, but great guy. He's a Norteño, and he's just got like just a soulful voice, and he's perfect for this genre of music with some Marvin Gaye and Bill Withers and some music like that.
1: Okay, so now when's the event happening? Where? And give everybody that.
0: The event is Saturday night. It's at Los Poblanos. We do still have literally 4 tickets left.
1: Okay, so cool.
0: You can go onto our website, ndnmnewdaynewmexico.org, and find the event there. Or just, man, send us some money. We can always use the support. I mean, I'm shameless, man. Like when it comes to raising money for these kids, man, trust me, these kids need it. And we've unfortunately had 2 pretty large grants get cut right out from underneath us in the last year and a half, with literally just like a letter in the mail. Hey, this funding's going to end at the end of next month. The rationale was the federal government no longer supports programs like yours. I mean, that was literally the rationale we got. So we can't, you know, it is what it is. So we've got to go out and replace that income to basically replace those programs.
1: So ndnm.com, if you want to go to this, or .org, sorry.
0: Yeah.
1: Coming up at Los Poblanos this coming Saturday from 6 to 8. And that sounds like it's going to be a cool lineup, man.
0: The other really cool thing, I met this guy just because I go up to Red Rocks every year to see my friends play. And I've been up there, you know, throughout my whole life. But a dear friend of mine, his name is Scramble Campbell, and he is the house painter at Red Rocks. So he literally stands over, I think he's like row 27 on the stage left side. He sets up an easel and he draws the show for every night.
1: Oh,
0: and
1: cool.
0: He's been doing it for years.
1: Cool.
0: he's drawn Jazz Fest. He does the Telluride Blues and Brews. But I mean, this guy is like in the music world, he's pretty famous. And I have never met anybody in my life who loves their job more than this guy.
1: Sweet.
0: So he's coming down. He's done one other event for me in the past, but it's early enough in the season where he isn't packed up with Red Rock shows. So
2: can I just tell you, I feel a little higher in life just knowing that Scramble Campbell exists.
0: Isn't that amazing?
2: I'm
0: picking him up in the airport after this.
1: All right, well, one more time. Event where you can get it and all that good stuff and when it's happening.
0: Saturday night, it's at Los Poblanos. Again, we just have a few tickets left on the website, and it's ndnm.org, newdaynewmexico.org. If you can make it, that'd be great. If not, like, man, just check out what we do. We're really doing great things in this community, and we've been here for 50 years. I mean, we literally are an institution that has been helping these
2: kids. You got
0: kids
2: out of the financial world, and you could have just become a douchebag concert promoter. But you didn't. You're doing it right.
0: Thank you, man.
1: Cool. Good luck with the event, Johnny. Good to see you, man.
0: Good to see you guys. Thank you.
1: We are taking a break. Hang on a minute.
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1: NBC News Radio, I'm Michael Kastner. The monthly jobs report is out and it's beat expectations. Most analysts were predicting around 55,000 to 60,000 new jobs created in April versus 178,000 the prior month. Instead, non-farm payrolls jumped by 115,000 last month. President Trump is calling the recent U.S. attacks on Iran, in his words, a love tap. The U.S. Central Command says it conducted self-defense strikes against Iranian targets on Thursday after Iran fired at U.S. destroyers in the Strait of Hormuz. Trump downplayed the exchange when asked about it by a reporter. Shakira has just reclaimed her crown as the undisputed voice of the World Cup with a 2026 tournament just under a month away. FIFA has officially tapped the Colombian superstar for the game's new anthem. The track is called Die Die. That's Italian for Come On, Come On. Michael Kastner, NBC News Radio.
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5: Rock. 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
5: Dealing with a software meltdown company-wide.
6: Yeah.
5: All morning long. I think most of the issues have been corrected, but I've been so damn busy kind of dealing with that I just now got around to ranking. So they might seem a little bit out of whack as far as the number they got, but you'll get the gist anyway.
6: Yeah.
5: Because we talked about a poll where 2,000 people were polled and like 38% said they thought their boss, their current boss, was toxic. Not one they had in the past, the one they have right now. But like I said, there's varying degrees of toxicity, I suppose. We'll find that out when we do the rankings here in just a minute. So that'll be about the same time that we give you a $1,000 keyword, too.
6: If your boss is doing the Fight Club kind of battles in the break room, that might be a toxic environment. It could be fun. It might be entertaining.
5: Might be damned entertaining if all you had to do was watch, right?
6: Right.
5: Sounds all right to me. But it is that time of the week. So let's, by all means, get to the hotline. Here we go.
7: And now, on the 94 Rock Morning Show, it's time for our weekly visit with the president of these United States of America, Donald J. Trump.
5: It's the hotline. Hello.
8: Good morning, Pedro.
5: Good morning.
8: I hope you had a tremendous Cinco de Mayo on Tuesday. Cinco de Mayo, which is Spanish for St. Patrick's Day. I don't know if you knew that.
5: No, it's not. Come on, man.
8: And today is a special day. It's my 468th day of blaming Joe Biden for the mess he left us.
5: Wow.
8: Thankfully, we turned things around with the hottest country going now. The Biden administration doesn't get enough credit for being one of the worst administrations in history. That squad was the Tennessee Titans of government. By the way, did you hear that Spirit Airlines went out of business?
5: Oh, yeah, yeah. We've been hearing a lot about that. They did. They went out of business.
8: That leads me to ask, what's going to happen to the 80 to 90% of all late-night comedians who do Spirit Airline jokes?
5: Right.
8: I'm funny Jimmy Kimmel's going to struggle even more than he already is. It's a very low-rated show.
5: Well, hey, if we could begin, a new Washington Post and ABC poll has your disapproval rating at an all-time high, even higher than when we talked to you a couple of weeks ago. You want to comment on that?
8: Disapproval? I prefer the word misunderstood. It's very Lincoln, very Jesus, frankly. Look, I know what's going on. It's called jealousy, okay? A lot of people are saying I'm the most disapproved of very beautifully. They're saying this.
5: Really? Really?
8: I've said it before. I'll say it again. I don't believe in polls unless they say I'm winning, in which case they're historic.
5: Of course.
8: But I can promise you this, my approval numbers will surge once we ceasefire the ceasefire in Iran.
5: That's already may have happened. On Tuesday, your Secretary of State, Marco Rubio, said Operation Epic Fury is over in Iran. And Rubio stopped short of saying the entire conflict is over. Where do things really stand right now? Come on.
8: We solved the Iran crisis, okay? Totally solved. Could it become unsolved? Sure. But right now, it's the most solved it's ever been. In fact, people are saying they've never seen a solution this solved.
9: Wow.
5: Really?
8: Frankly, the major operations are done, and I have great news.
5: Oh, well, all right. What's that?
8: We consulted on a bipartisan basis with Hunter Biden on this.
5: Hunter Biden?
8: Yes, we're now providing escorts in the Strait of Hormuz.
5: Okay.
8: Escorts. It's Hunter's sweet spot. Yep, these days it's far less dangerous to be on an oil tanker in the Hormuz Strait than on a cruise ship in the Atlantic. That hantavirus is no joke. It's a nasty bug.
5: Yes, it is. It sure is.
8: And after things calm down with Iran, Pedro, we're going to license the name Operation Epic Fury to a Mountain Dew-sponsored monster truck. It's going to be amazing.
5: Yeah, you are. All right, hey, look, on a different topic, Secretary of State Rubio denied that his trip to the Vatican this week is designed to, quote, smooth things over with Pope Leo over your public criticism of the pontiff. He's an outspoken critic of the war against Iran, the Pope is. So what is Rubio's papal visit about?
8: Okay, in all fairness, I did send Lil Marco there to cool things down. It's what he does. Mr. Cool. We call him Marco Rubio, the Ice Cubio.
5: Really? Well, where do things stand with you and the Pope then?
8: I will tell you, I love the Pope. He's a tremendous guy. I just think he should be more papal towards me. More papal. And honestly, I didn't really criticize him. I just said I was doing a very poor job being infallible, okay?
5: All right.
8: That's not criticism. That's a performance review.
5: All right. Well, then we saw you hosted some kids at the White House to celebrate the return of the Presidential Physical Fitness Award. I remember that when I was a kid, so it's back now.
8: Americans love watching me show my physical fitness to the children. I have such a strong physique, as you know. Yeah. You couldn't have any of that with Sleepy Joe. He had zero fitness.
5: Well, while you were practicing on the practice green there, you failed to sink a putt. What happened there?
8: Frankly, it was an incredible putt.
5: Well, yeah, but you missed.
8: One of the best almost makes anybody's ever seen.
5: Okay,
8: many people came up to me and said, I made it. Sir, you made it. Many people are saying it went in emotionally.
5: Nobody's saying that, trust me.
8: Frankly, I blame the equipment because the ball was woke.
5: Woke, huh?
8: It totally curved left on purpose.
5: Oh, okay.
8: The radical left.
5: I get it.
8: Look, the bottom line is, I wanted to return the Presidential Physical Fitness Award back to its glory days of the 80s. Like you said, life was simply more fun when John Bon Jovi had long hair.
5: All right, well, hey, lastly, the new logo for the upcoming President John J. Trump International Airport in Palm Beach got unveiled yesterday. And you got to love that it's being named after you, right?
8: What a beautiful name for an airport, isn't it? And because I'm a nice guy, I think I'm going to name all the toilet seats in the main terminal after Joe Biden and Barack Hussein Obama.
5: Okay. Yeah, well, we're out of time then. Thanks for calling in.
8: And it'll be the first airport where the gift shop is 80% Trump golf shirts and 20% books nobody finishes.
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0: Yeah. All right. 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
0: Now, I literally got four of these that were pretty solid entries at 857, 858, 859, and I had already finished the ranking. So don't take offense if you end up getting a runner-up today, okay? Because it just was a timing thing. We had a lot to deal with here in the studio.
7: Sure.
0: So I'll read you some of the runners up here. And this guy said, I once worked at a liquor store and the boss constant. Oh, we're ranking toxic bosses. I should have stated that if you're just tuning in. 38% of people in a poll of 2,000 people believe that their current boss was toxic. Not just an a-hole, toxic.
7: Toxic a-hole.
0: Ooh, it's bad. Mm-hmm. Can you be toxic but not be an a-hole?
3: I don't think so.
0: Why?
3: Because it just, to me, it's almost the same thing. Maybe toxic is just worse of an a-hole.
0: What happens if the toxic person at the end of the workday at 5 o'clock goes, man, whew, a little toxic today, man. Let me buy you a beer. Come on.
3: I'm probably going to say, oh, I got plans. I've seen you all day. I don't want to see your face anymore.
7: And they're probably going to get buzzed and touch you inappropriately.
0: All right. Guy says, I once worked at a liquor store and the boss constantly had me doing illegal stuff like lying to inspectors and receiving illegal liquor shipments. So I decided to go toxic myself. And when COVID hit and everybody was collecting the extra $600 on unemployment, I told him I was leaving to collect my unemployment. And if he had anything to say about it, I was going to tell on him about everything he made me do. I ended up collecting unemployment during the whole pandemic.
7: Nice. Okay. That's all American Beauty.
0: That's how you stick it to him. Dick of a boss. I worked for this company, and there was a supervisor who came from another department and eventually became our supervisor. In the beginning, we never saw eye to eye, and this supervisor, he was such a dick that one day he told me to clean these rods. I sat there and cleaned these rods for 3 months. I watched the other guys run machines and do whatnot for customers, while myself, I had to clean rods. I had even come in early in the morning and run a machine. Then he would show up and say, what are you doing? I told you that you're supposed to be cleaning rods. Go over there and clean those rods. Finally, I had enough of them, so I asked another supervisor to transfer over to a different department. When the main boss found out about it, he pulled me and that guy into a room and yelled at both of us for not working out our differences.
7: Oh, there's some dirty rods, I guess, going
0: big
7: on there.
0: Time. Yeah, now I don't know what kind of rods he's talking about.
3: Yeah.
7: But they needed to be cleaned.
0: But apparently this dude needed to jerk on some rods for a long time.
7: A lot of rod cleaning going on there.
0: Let's see. This company pulls waste out of the ground and rides employees down with low wages in the guise of religion. Their equipment is woefully neglected to the point of profound danger because they're cheap and you never get a raise. But eventually they'll hire new employees paying more than the old ones. The bosses that do nothing spread gossip to keep them separated and then turn up the heat on these bad-mouthing when they're done with you. I could go on, but remember, folks, you're worth more than putting up with this shite.
7: Wow, there's a lot going on there.
0: There is, man.
7: So they hire new people and they pay them more than they pay the existing employees.
0: Something like that.
7: That seems backwards.
0: It does.
3: What was a religion thing? Was that mentioned? Weird.
0: Yeah, it's strange. Mm. My mom got sick and I flew out of town to be with her. She ended up passing and I was back at work within a week. I was checking my messages and emails when my boss walked in and asked about a certain customer. I told him that I would call the customer within the next 10 minutes and get them taken care of. He turned to me and said, it was a huge inconvenience being off last week. I told him I'd let my dad know to pass during a planned vacation. He said that would be best.
7: Oh.
0: I needed the job so I didn't kick his ass. I did go and beat the crap out of something that was going to go in the trash anyway. He came back and asked what happened here, and I told him it was either the trash or his face. I didn't want to go to prison. He told me to make sure and clean it up. I quit a few months later.
7: Mm. Wow.
0: Damn.
7: Yeah. Maybe a quick punch in the face on your way out the door when
0: That's what you do.
7: Yeah.
0: That's what you do. Okay, top 10.
12: 10.
0: I once worked at a computer store here in Albuquerque. I won't name it. It's owned by a husband and wife, and I worked in the back. I remember the days where they would scream and yell at each other across the store. Even with customers in the store, they would scream and yell at each other. They even argued during my interview.
13: I should have taken that as a red flag. Needless to say, I didn't end up staying there long.
1: That's a mom and pop operation there. Yeah. Mom yelling at pop and pop yelling at mom.
13: Pop yelling at mom. And yeah, man, if you got to work for a husband and wife, that just doesn't sound like it's going to bode well.
1: Yeah, especially if they're the Costanzas.
13: That's true.
12: Nine.
13: All right, I don't want to name this place, even though this guy did. I don't want to. He said he worked at a certain hotel, and the lady that managed the place was named Casey. She was apparently an audit trainer for years and had taught everybody else on the staff, but I was taught, but dumbass overnight guy Charles was who I was supposed to teach.
1: Oh, Charles.
13: She refused to actually train me, made me feel like I would be in trouble for asking questions, faked having an actual issue just to be a bitch, and completely refused service to a customer because I did not understand how to check them in, and she would not explain what I was doing wrong. She would just yell at me. To your peril, man. To your peril. Okay.
12: Eight.
13: This person starts his email with, "My boss is an a-hole."
1: There you go. Right to the point.
13: But there's more. Wait, there's more. He always gives me hell about my work and hitting deadlines. If I had coworkers, it might not be so bad. But unfortunately, I have to bear the brunt of it. He frowns on taking a lunch break, so I have to eat at my desk. Every now and then, he doesn't pay me on time due to lack of funds. Then turns around and comes down on me for not billing our clients to get us paid. It sucks. If I could fire him, that asshat would be out the door. But did I mention I'm self-employed? Knock, knock, knock, knock, knock, knock, knock, knock, knock, knock, knock, knock.
3: That's fun. That's fun.
13: He put about 50 LOLOLOLOLOLs.
1: Deservedly so.
13: Good for him. Good for him.
12: Seven.
13: All right. In 2015, my wife at the time asked me to leave. So I did. I was sick of her anyway. Turns out she's second in command at my job. Well, when I started going to the office, the place seemed cold, and so did my coworkers. Turns out she was saying a lot of things that were not true. Bad things. Never could understand her anger. She got everything she wanted in this damn divorce. Anyway, I got tired of this crap and decided to go to the head honcho. Needless to say, all the crap stopped. Then we got hit with COVID. Well, when we went back to work, some of these troublemakers were not asked to come back, and my ex moved back to Arizona. I'm still at my job every day, and I'm very happy.
1: Okay, ended well.
13: Yeah, at least it ended well. It's nice to have one that ends well, you know?
1: Yeah.
13: So we'll give that one some credit.
12: Six.
13: Hey, say, hey, Rob, I worked at a highly regarded medical facility for 10 years. Perhaps the most insane boss I've ever worked under. She fired accountants. She fired ill people. She yelled and screamed at people. She made everybody's life an absolute living hell. Fast forward, after leaving that job and gaining a great job at an internationally renowned opera house, I come to find out she's joined the board of directors, so I get to see this one doctor on Zoom calls during board meetings. Will I ever be rid of this person? Just remember, these doctors love their patients. They love their nurses. Everybody else is furniture to be moved around, fired, and dealt with.
1: Wow. Okay.
13: Pithy. Pithy. Yeah. Man, with good reason, too.
12: Five.
13: My boss is toxic because she has to micromanage the staff. We all have decided that this is due to her insecurities. The staff has been here longer than her. We basically have to train her constantly. But instead of being open to learn and being civil, she gets all upset and shows all of us her true colors. She tries changing regulations and standards, which she has no authority to do. We all just nod our heads and have the union on speed dial. Speed dial the unions.
1: Yeah.
13: That sounds like a threat.
1: A little backup there.
13: A little bit.
12: Four.
13: We work in an office setting. There's a younger gal here that thinks everybody wants her. She has a toxic, controlling boyfriend situation, so she must be under boyfriend orders to be rude, bitchy, and a complete toxic coworker. She won't hold the door for you. She gives us looks like, "Don't even talk to me." She says, "I have a boyfriend. Would you try collaboration with work tasks?" When I say good morning, she says, "I'm in a bad mood." In other words, don't talk to me. Complete bitch, toxic. She's pretty, don't get me wrong, but her attitude and personality make her at best a 3.
1: Oh. Wow. You scared me when you said she's a toxic coworker. I didn't know where you were going.
13: I stuttered on purpose there.
1: Well, yeah.
13: Yeah, see, because I think that got the point across to the people who were paying attention.
1: Yeah.
13: Very eagle-eyed of you. Okay.
12: Three.
13: Maybe not toxic, but crappy for sure. Mine was my first job. I didn't know any better, so forgive me, but I was hired at Burger King in my late teens. Then they ask you what size of shirt you want, so I said medium to a large is fine. And when she gave me my shirt, it was a 4X. I tried correcting it simply by telling her there must be a mistake, but she was very uptight with me, saying, no, that's the size you asked for, and I only have two mediums, then those belong to Stan. Not the name, but just remember my coworker's name. Then they had me working drive-thru, and I was putting the food in the bag carefully so your fries don't fall all over the place. She's upset, saying it's taking too long, even though I was done by the time they drove up. She took everything out of the bag, slamming the burgers into the bag. That's why they're smashed, to the point that the metal shelf rattled with every slam. My boyfriend was there and spoke loudly, yeah, you bagged them burgers. Scheduled staff meeting on Fridays at 2 o'clock, too.
0: Ah! Oh, man!
13: Yeah, that sucks.
0: The 4X.
13: That's just not nice, man.
0: No.
13: Damn. Dude, my current boss, we would get sent home 15 minutes early as not to get overtime. Also, he would call the company phone while out on deliveries asking, where are you guys at? Knowing damn well where we are because our truck has a GPS tracker. He's also on the cheap side. He bought us donuts for a morning meeting, which tasted at least 2 days old. He watches the cameras at the warehouse like a hawk. He gets the cheapest option for our tools. He is the world's biggest micromanager.
0: Wow. Yeah, that's the worst, is the micromanager.
13: I thought the donut part was the worst.
0: Well, that's bad. That is bad. Yeah, you're right.
13: Man. But I gave this one number one.
14: Number one.
13: And it says, I had a couple of toxic bosses, but my last manager was an absolute bitch. She would track my time down to the minute. If I'd come in 5 minutes late or I left 5 minutes early, then she would ask if I was using vacation for that time. I would ask if I could take a short lunch, and I would have to check in with her so she could track it and have to write it on a wipe-off board for her. All this, but she was always a half hour late. If she called my desk and I wasn't there, she would call my cell phone. I didn't answer the first couple of times when she called while I was peeing, and I'd call her back as soon as I was done. She'd chew me out for not answering. So I started answering while peeing and would hold the phone to the urinal so she could hear me pee. Then she chewed me out for doing that. She also hated men and made it very obvious. The woman got to do whatever they wanted at our place, but not the men. She finally left and then tried to sue the company for creating a toxic work environment. She lost once corporate interviewed the whole staff. May she eternally burn in hell.
0: Oh, oh yeah, that's number one.
13: The part I like in that toast. Yeah, so I held up the phone so she could hear me pee, and that pissed her off. What a bitch. Yeah. Oh, man.
0: I feel kind of lucky now that we don't have to deal with any of that.
13: A little bit. A little bit. You know, I feel like maybe I've been really lucky, but my bosses were bosses, but I didn't feel like anyone were toxic, I guess.
0: Right.
13: You know, I mean, some of them would get a little douchey at times.
0: Yeah.
13: But, you know, everybody does that, right?
0: Sometimes. We've seen toxic situations in the workplace, our bosses, but yeah.
13: Yeah. I remember a few times where one of my old bosses, we were setting up office cubicles. And he would always come running into the room and he'd look at me and go, Rob, don't die on me now, man. Find another gear. And I'd be like, dude, it's like 1 o'clock. It's almost quitting time. No, quitting time's at 5. Kick in the ass. What are you going to do?
0: Yeah.
13: What are you going to do? Okay. No toxic boss stories from you, Snidely?
3: Oh, yeah. I had one.
13: Yeah? Yeah. Well, let's hear it.
0: Oh, I think I know who you mean. Is it the one that you often talk about?
3: The one in Miami?
13: Yeah. Oh, that guy.
3: Since it would be this company, maybe I shouldn't say
13: much. You probably should. If I was you, I'd stop
3: right
13: there.
3: Let's just say he got fired, had to go to anger management before that, but...
0: Yeah. Right.
13: Yeah, because that wasn't nice.
3: A little kiss in Napoleon complex.
13: I thought that was mean, that he would kick you square in your left butt cheek all the time as hard as he could. That wasn't nice.
0: Yeah, you got back at him when you would...
3: I was able to avoid him a lot, but yeah.
0: Take his phone call while you're making a number two.
13: You hold the phone up and let him
0: take a dump there.
13: What time will you be back in? And you're like...
3: Yeah.
13: Wow.
0: Hold on, did I just hear a kerplunk?
13: You're fine. Let's wrap up traffic.
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0: usually involves West Coast teams, which I'm probably going to care more about, probably. And those start at, what, 7:30, or do they start at 6:30? Because there is some overlap.
1: Yeah,
0: so you get like an entire half where there's overlap. And yeah. So I just don't think there's a need.
1: Right.
0: It doesn't feel like it anyway. So.
1: Well, yeah, I mean, think about it. You have overlap every Sunday with.
0: That's true.
1: All those other games, but, you know, that's the way we're used to. That's tradition.
0: I kind of like having a standalone Monday night game and a standalone Thursday night game. You don't need a bunch of others. That one is fine. So, anyway.
1: Anyway.
2: Oh, remember this wonderful big hit

0: so beautiful.
1: Yeah, it's pretty beautiful.
0: Well, 74-year-old Bonnie Tyler.
1: How old?
0: 74.
1: Okay, all right.
0: Yeah, she went to the hospital on Wednesday for emergency intestinal surgery. So the surgery went well, but she has been placed in a medically induced coma to help her recover.
1: Ooh, that's not good.
0: And that does not sound good.
1: No.
0: Yeah.
1: Bonnie Tyler.
0: She was supposed to go out on tour, so she's still active doing her thing in Europe.
1: Really?
2: Yeah. In Europe, in casinos in Europe, I'm guessing.
1: Is she European?
0: I don't know.
1: Bonnie Tyler.
0: Her home's in Portugal. I don't know where she's from.
1: Yeah, she doesn't look Portuguese at
2: all. What year did that song come out?
1: Oh, that was 84 something like that.
2: So how old were you, Bob? You were in high school?
1: 84?
2: You were in high school.
1: Yeah, I was a high school kid. I was a junior in high school.
2: I can only imagine a young Swami Bob singing about a total eclipse of the fart.
0: Exactly. Well,
2: Is that too obvious?
0: Turn around brown eyes.
1: Turn around brown. Now, here's the thing, though. Here's the thing about Bonnie Tyler. She had a big hit before that, and I've never heard a greater example of a woman who sounded like she smoked 4 packs a day.
2: Yeah.
1: Okay, are you ready?
0: Mm-hmm.
1: Do you remember this song? Oh, and of course, it's not going to play it because our software is melting down. Isn't that a shame? Let's hold on.
2: Stand by. Wait for it. It's going to be

0: She's had a smoker too. She's had a smoker too, man.
1: Cigars Grandma. And whiskey.
2: She's grandma's done some partying.
0: It ain't right. Good for her, man. Yeah, well done. Kim Carnes sounds like that too. The Betty Davis eyes. Yes, she sounds like she's smoked a cigarette or two in her life. Yeah. Anyway, I'm not judging. You do you. You
1: know? Well, we wish her a fast recovery.
0: Yes, we do. I thought you were going to say it was something with her lungs, though. Oh, my God.
2: Oh, that would be not good.
0: Yeah.
2: Speaking of not good, child pornography. Not good.
0: No.
2: A child porn ring being busted after federal agents arrested Disney cruise ship workers.
1: Ooh.
2: Oh, no.
0: You got to be kidding me.
2: And during a port stop in San Diego, U.S. Customs and Border Protection, 28 crew members. 28 crew members, including staff tied to the Disney Cruise Line.
1: Oh.
2: They were taken into custody.
0: No, here's what's going on there. If you're one of those predator types, then you would think that'd be one of the first places you'd look. So you'd think there'd be triple, quadruple, quintuple security for something like that.
2: You would think. Background check after background check.
0: Yeah, exactly.
2: 27 of the 28 people arrested were involved in the porn ring, and their visas were canceled before being sent back to their home countries.
0: Unbelievable. So they can start all over again. They're being sent home to their home countries. How come we can't hang them here?
2: I will find out what happens. Okay. Disney says they have a zero tolerance policy, which I would expect. You know?
0: Yeah, exactly.
2: I hope every company
0: Disney,
2: has that
0: policy. Disney, there's been a child porn ring with a bunch of child porn people on your cruises. Well, how do you comment? We at Disney frown upon that kind of thing.
2: Yeah.
0: Thank you.
2: 0%? Well, like
0: 20%. Yeah, exactly.
2: 0%. That's the only 0% percent.
0: 0% tolerance. We got that. Doesn't mean something's not going to happen, but we tolerate it 0%ly.
2: I can't imagine we won't hear more about this at some point.
0: I hope not. But yeah. God.
1: Timmy Presley, that's known for My Name Is Earl.
0: Yeah, the blonde.
2: Oh, she's
1: launched
0: sweet.
1: An OnlyFans account.
0: Really?
1: How old is she? She's 48. I looked her up. She looks exactly the same.
0: I bet she does.
1: She does.
0: That might be the kind of thing that would make me get an account. I like her.
2: She looks like Margot Robbie's sister from Another Mother.
0: Yeah, she does. She's got some Margot Robbie in her for sure.
2: So she's what, 47?
1: 48.
2: Yeah. And she might be thinking, well, I probably am not going to get a bunch of roles in Hollywood. So

0: just do OnlyFans and I'll, you know, stick stuff in places. Whatever for the fellas.
1: Yeah.
0: Who knows? Do people do OnlyFans and if it's not sexual? Is it just like, hey, I'll...
2: It is. Now, I only know this because I've been told, but you can do all kinds of stuff. But the thing is, if you want to make the big bucks, you're sticking something somewhere.
0: Right. Yeah. Or trying on different outfits. I'll try on these different outfits
2: or
0: for
2: that,
0: you, fella.
2: Or that. Yeah, exactly. Right.
1: Little outfits.
0: Yeah.
2: Can you see me getting on that? Getting on OnlyFans and being able to talk to the person that I'm watching and have them do what I'm asking them to do? Jamie Presley, there she is. Hey, Jamie, it's Rob from Albuquerque. Hey, how's it going? Hey, could you take that little outfit over there and run around in it for me?
0: Yeah.
2: I like it when a girl runs around in a little outfit. Yeah, it's good.
0: If you could make something explode and have a submarine, that'd be even better.
2: No. Don't take it out. Yeah, a little more to the right. Yes.
0: Speaking of Van Halen, you want a couple quick Van Halens?
2: Sure.
0: Not exciting at all, but it's Van Halen. Michael Anthony posted on video that he's celebrating the 45th anniversary of the fourth album, 1981's Fair Warning.
2: Which is my favorite Van Halen
0: album. He says it's definitely one of his favorite albums, too. One of his favorite records.
2: It's dark for a Van Halen album. That's what I like.
0: So that's all he's doing. He's getting on. He's posting that he likes that album, and it's the anniversary. Sammy Hagar, not to be outdone, posted a video on Instagram of himself struggling to plant a palm tree on the grounds of his home in Maui.
1: Yeah. I watched it, too.
2: And he probably got more views, right?
1: Lucky.
0: What's Van Halen up to? Well, that's what they're up to. Yeah.
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5: 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She stinks like a wino.
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0: 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Oh, look, it is 9:41.
1: Good morning, Paulie.
2: Good morning, Paulie.
0: Indeed, good morning, Paulie. Good morning, Paulie. All right, so we didn't give away those Motley Crue tickets for the feud earlier today.
2: Not even close, really.
0: Ooh, Tierney, dude.
2: Yeah. Manny did good.
0: Manny did real well. Manny was only 12 points shy.
2: Right.
0: Of getting 150 and walking away with the prize himself.
2: Hey, yeah.
0: Where that's you know, if you're one of those people, you get 150 with your individual effort on the feud and you win the prize, the other person shites the bed, you get to say, sucks to be you.
2: You're
0: walking away with a pair of tickets.
2: Walking proudly away. Tierney, on the other hand, got 6 points.
0: Six. 6 points, ladies.
2: But he was a good guy.
0: He was a great guy.
2: Seemed like a great guy.
0: He was a great guy. Not a great player, but a great guy.
3: His answers weren't that bad. Just the boobs.
2: Boobs. Well, it was really a great answer in its own way.
0: Kind of.
3: Not a big, horrible answer.
2: Didn't earn a lot of points, but it was a great answer.
0: Indeed.
2: Because the guys want boobs.
3: Right.
2: Even if they're their own.
0: What are you going to do? All right, we're breaking. Hang on a minute.
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2: NBC News Radio, I'm Michael Kastner. The recent U.S. strikes on Iran are being called a love tap by President Trump. The U.S. Central Command says it conducted self-defense strikes against Iranian targets on Thursday after Iran fired at U.S. destroyers in the Strait of Hormuz. The president is set to speak from the White House today. He'll be hosting a Mother's Day event from the Rose Garden. The speech is set for noon Eastern. The National Retail Federation is projecting record spending this Mother's Day. Some kids are more prepared than others.
3: I am thinking like a basket with like stuff in it.
4: I flew my mom out to Florida so she could see her mom. I also ordered her a fruit bouquet.
5: 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I'm so busy, but I will.
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1: Well, you know, to make this workaround with the software meltdown work today, kind of required some thinking, and I really deeply resent when somebody makes me think on a Friday, man. It pisses me off.
2: Well, yeah, especially early in the morning.
1: Ugh. Just ain't right, man.
2: Thinking.
1: I know.
2: Thinking's for suckers.
1: I hate it. So I'll give away a pair of Motley Crue tickets for the pop quiz coming up in a minute to make good for the fact that we couldn't get that done during the feud, all right? Okay, we'll drop another $1,000 keyword on you, too, and we'll do the

0: Priest 94 Rock. Now, before we get into the pop quiz, let's go ahead and open it and get into the weekend, shall we?
1: All right. Melissa Gilbert, born on this day.
0: Ooh, Melissa Gilbert in the news recently.
2: Half Pint.
0: Yeah, not Half Pint.
1: For good reasons.
0: Half Pint's husband is. What's become of that? I haven't heard a peep about it.
2: I think we're waiting for the trial, right?
1: Right, I think so.
0: I thought there was a trial already.
2: I think that was the prelims.
1: Right, I think he was released out on bond was the last thing.
0: Oh.
1: Yeah.
0: So that was just a hearing before? And
2: now I think so.
0: Oh, okay. All right.
1: Is she older or younger than Valerie Bertinelli?
0: Boy, talk about being caught in the crossfire. I'm going to say she's older.
2: I'd say older, too.
1: No, she's 62 today, Melissa Gilbert. Valerie Bertinelli, 66.
2: How about that?
0: I'll be damned.
1: Tony Tennille from Captain and Tennille.
0: Did you know that when you listen to the trial off Pink Floyd's The Wall, they go, get him up against the wall. And they go, against the wall. Uh-huh. That helped me. That Tony Tennille is in that choir on that Pink Floyd album. True story.
2: Is the captain involved?
0: No, they didn't invite the captain. Aww. Roger Waters said, hey, man, it's the captain. And Captain Tennille, Tony, why don't you come and sing on my album? You go ahead and don't worry so much about the captain. You
2: just,
1: Don't tell the captain.
2: Yeah. Run and get us a bite to eat while we're doing this. Yeah, exactly. Is that Daryl Dragon? Is that his name?
0: Something like that. No. Yeah. But he wasn't invited. It's Tony Tennille doing backups on the wall.
2: She could have had his back and say, hey, the captain's involved or I'm not doing it.
0: Yeah, but she didn't do that because she probably knew Captain can't sing worth a damn. He's just a piano player, you see.
1: Were they a couple? Were they lovers?
2: Weren't they brother and sister?
0: I think they were. Oh, I thought they were banging.
2: No, I'm not sure.
1: I thought they were husband and wife.
0: I don't know.
2: Who am I thinking of? I'm thinking of Donnie Murray.
1: Tony Tennille. Is she older or younger than Cher?
0: The captain and Tennille were married for 39 years.
1: Oh, they were married.
0: Yeah. They got wed on February 14th, 1975, but Tony Tennille filed for divorce in 2014, citing a lack of emotional intimacy. Though she cared for him until his death in 2019. Oh. So he wasn't putting out.
1: Emotionally. Not physically.
2: Right. Physically, he was all about it.
0: But he would just, then she'd be all, so how are you feeling? He'd be like, quiet down. I'm watching the game.
2: He was distant.
0: Daryl Dragon was his name. Yeah, go ahead. Sorry.
1: Daryl Dragon.
2: But now look up and see if Donnie Marie were banging. I don't think they were.
1: I don't know.
0: Well, I don't know either.
1: Tony Tennille, older or younger than Cher?
0: Younger.
1: No. Tony Tennille, 86. Cher, 79.
0: Oh, damn.
2: We're 0 for 2.
0: Yeah, damn.
1: One more, okay. Alex Van Halen.
0: I didn't know it was Alex's birthday. I played a Van Halen tune today. Damn it, sorry.
2: 5 o'clock, 4 play tonight.
0: Okay.
1: That'll be fun. Older or younger than David Lee Roth?
0: Younger.
2: He's got to be younger, right?
1: No, he's older. He's 73. David Lee Roth, 71.
0: So Alex was the senior member of the band, huh? Yeah, he would have been.
1: Michael Anthony, how old is he?
0: Michael Anthony's not 73, I'll tell you that.
1: When Sammy Hagar was in there, Sammy would be the senior.
0: You're right.
2: I saw a video of David Lee Roth yesterday, and you've seen him on stage, and you think, oh, Dave, what are we doing, Dave? But at least he looks like, okay, he looks not bad. This was off stage, just in an interview kind of a situation.
0: Yeah, I saw that.
2: And he did not look good at all.
0: No.
1: Why?
2: No. Very old.
0: He just did.
2: He looked like an old guy. Like, with the crazy blonde hair.
1: He's in his 70s.
0: In Dave's defense.
2: Well, yeah, he is an old guy.
0: In Dave's defense, though, he's having a ball. You can tell when he's up there playing. And I think the people that go are digging it because they're having fun because he's having fun and it's Dave. So screw it, man. Let the man rock.
2: Yeah. I'm not sure if he's having a ball or if he's just having a mental issue, to be honest with you. Either way, hopefully he's having a good time.
0: I saw his set list, though, and he was picking some good, deep stuff. He's doing Little Dreamer and stuff like that. And I was like, man, it's too bad you can't sing anymore because that would have been cool. You know? That was mean. I'm sorry.
2: That was a little mean.
0: All right. If you want to win Motley Crue tickets, that's your opportunity for the pop quiz coming up right after this. 889-9494. Motley Crue tickets on the line. Pop quiz right after this. Start calling now. 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
0: All right. Motley Crue, tickets on the line here. Here we go. 94 Rock, who's this?
7: My name is Denny James.
0: How many points did Tierney score today on the feud?
7: She was 12 points short, that's all I know.
0: Well, so, there was a guy who was 12 points short.
7: 188?
0: He would, no.
7: 188.
2: That was Manuel, that was Manuel, our other player.
0: You got to keep trying, dude. 94 yeah. Rock, who's this?
8: Phil.
0: How many points did Tierney score on the feud today?
8: Six.
0: Yeah, no. Six is correct. Six.
2: Yeah.
0: Don't shame the man. The thing that really has got to add, the thing that's got to add insult to injury for Tierney is not only did he not win Motley Crue tickets on the feud, but we had got to make fun of his point total for the Motley Crue tickets later.
2: So. Ah, insult to injury.
0: That's not cool. All right, man. He's letting everybody know he won Motley Crue tickets.
2: They're all psyched.
0: Hey, bud, you still there? Yeah. You still there?
8: Yes, sir.
0: Okay, just making sure. All right, so do me a favor, man. Don't hang up. Say it.
8: 94 Rock.
2: Good job. Tierney, in fairness, not the worst score we've ever had.
0: Have we ever had zero? We have, yes. Haven't we? Absolute zero.
2: Yeah.
0: Oh, my God.
2: I forget her name.
1: Lucinda?
2: It might have been Lucinda.
0: We just had Lucinda just played like a couple of weeks ago. Yeah. Yeah, and she got points that time.
2: Somebody got no points.
1: But it was very low. Was it like 2 points or something?
0: I don't know.
2: Yeah.
0: Wow. Okay. Well, there you go.
2: If you make an honest effort and you get 2 points, you should still win.
9: I'm turned off. Leave. Get the f*** out. Okay.
2: Because that's not easy. If you honestly try, you make a genuine effort to win, but you end up only getting like 2 points. That's not easy to do. That's hard to do. So you should get something.
1: You think I could get you 0 points?
2: Yeah, but
1: no,
2: that's
1: problem.
2: If you tanked. I'm saying if they actually really tried. Like, I think Tierney tried. He wasn't trying to tank.
0: No, he wasn't tanking at all.
2: But he didn't even get double digits.
0: Check this out. Check this out. Ready? Hear the people singing in the background?
10: Tell me, is something eluding you, sunshine? Is this not what you expect?
0: Next time you hear that, that's Tony Tennille back there singing that part.
1: Look at that.
2: She's not doing the bass part, though.
0: Nope, but she's singing the ah.
2: Yeah.
0: Pretty cool, man.
1: Yeah.
2: Very cool. That was
0: you had a number one hit, Tony, with Love Will Keep Us Together, mm-hmm. and you had Shop Around, and you remade Muskrat Love, and you were huge. Yeah, but I sang on the wall, man. That's all I need to know.
2: That was her connection to hipness?
0: Totally. She said that was her connection to hipness.
2: Very cool.
0: Good for her, man. All right, we appreciate everybody hanging out today. Jay Muse. You remember Jay Muse?
2: From Bob and Silent J?
0: He is.
2: Silent J and Bob.
0: Silent J and Bob. He's Bob. Yeah, so he's going to be on with us on Monday. He also saw me Clerks and all kinds of stuff, so mm-hmm. cool, man. That'll be awesome. So we'll be talking to him on Monday, and Van Tate will be on with us, too. So let's take a quick break, or actually, let's shut
2: let's
0: it down.
2: Let's take a long break.
0: Let's take a long Monday. Break. Yeah, we'll see you back here on Monday. See ya.
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0: I should probably drop $1,000 keyword on you.
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They say the only guarantees in life are death and taxes. But what about when you have two lines to choose from? As soon as you choose one, guaranteed the other line moves faster. Oh, and of course, 94 Rock. Because we are guaranteed human.

0: 24 Rock, New Mexico's Real Rock and Pearl Jam. Just walked through someone's BO in the hall. Yeah, that's not pleasant. Now I feel like I stink. But you know what? Let's talk something that everyone loves, and that's dogs. We got the animal welfare dogs of the week. Woody is at the Eastside Shelter, one-year-old lab mix, recovering from a broken pelvis. Poor thing. Looking for a great home, and they say he's a wonderful dog. And then Tika, a two-year-old Australian Kelpie mix. You don't hear about that too much. And they call her a sweetie pie. So check these two out. 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

Happy Friday to you. We're going to be rocking the bank in just a little bit here. It means you've got a chance to win $1,000 and very easy money you could win. So make sure you stick around for that keyword. Stone's coming up too. 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

0: 94 Rock, New Mexico's Real Rock and Iron Maiden. Anybody go see Iron Maiden Burning Ambition last night? It's in theaters. Looks like Saturday, tomorrow. That's it. That'll be your final chances. There are some show times at the Century Rio, Regal Cottonwood, Regal Windrock. Not a lot of show times, but if you want to see it on the big screen, looks like Saturday is going to be your last chance.
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1: Rumors spread around in that Texas town about the shack outside the game. 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

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Big Rig. Happy almost weekend to my moms. Happy early Mother's Day weekend. Especially all you mosh pit moms, yes. It's Big Rig. It's Ozzy. Then it's two songs and a keyword for a grand at 94 Rock.

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1: They say the only guarantees in life are death and taxes. 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Oh, and of course, 94 Rock. 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

On the east coast of Florida, Daytona International Speedway is the place where the Foo Fighters will play tonight, headlining night two of Welcome to Rockville there. Be watching our Rock News feed for updates from that from the weekend. 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

0: 94 Rock, New Mexico's real rock, and ready for the weekend. Mother's Day weekend at that. Mother's Day at the zoo is back. Obviously, you can bring the family out to Biopark Sunday. There's a lot of special exhibits, a lot of activities, and the zoo will be open from 9 a.m. through 5 p.m. So something cool to do for Mother's Day in case you just are like, you're trying to find that one final thing that would make it perfect. 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
8: 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Another player will have a $5,000 putting challenge. 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
3: Well, a good Friday afternoon. I'm KOB 4 meteorologist Amanda Galushka with your Friday afternoon forecast. We have lots of sunshine for the day today with highs getting up into the low to mid 80s. Light winds for a good majority of your day, but we could see a few breezes from time to time up to about 20 miles per hour. Now, as you head into your evening and overnight hours, we'll have maybe just a couple of clouds out there, mostly clear skies. Temperatures will slowly fall to the lower 50s by Saturday morning. Winds are likely to stay light.
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You should be, if you put in the 3 o'clock keyword, be watching your cell phone. 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

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Guaranteed human.

just after 4 o'clock. 420 Floyd Fix is on the way. Get you a road check if you're getting out of work a little early today in about 10 minutes. And $1,000 keyword is two songs away. Aerosmith is on his 94 Rock Show Weekend.

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1: Yeah,
0: the city leads the celebration on Sunday. It starts at 1 o'clock in the afternoon, goes till 5 o'clock. There is music, there is food, entertainment, lots of local shopping, and a whole lot more. Something for Mother's Day coming up. Chili's are on 94 Rock.

0: You've been sending them in via the Red Talkback mic since yesterday. All the live cuts, they are here for the live edition, Live 5 Friday. It's 5 o'clock foreplay, and it kicks off with live goodness from Santana, AC/DC, and more all next.
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4: Well, a good Friday afternoon. I'm KOB 4 meteorologist Amanda Galushka with your Friday afternoon forecast. We have lots of sunshine for the day today with highs getting up into the low to mid 80s. Light winds for a good majority of your day, but we could see a few breezes from time to time up to about 20 miles per hour. Now, as you head into your evening and overnight hours, we'll have maybe just a couple of clouds out there, mostly clear skies. Temperatures will slowly fall to the lower 50s by Saturday morning. Winds are likely to stay light.
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0: 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Thank you for all your great suggestions. 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So maybe this is the weekend you're going to look out, maybe to buy, sell, trade a guitar, bass, amplifier. 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Grumpy's Guitar is right on San Mateo between Manal and Prospect. All right, you ready for your 5 o'clock keyword here? We got them all the way through 7 tonight. We're not even close to done. Your keyword is cash. C-A-S-H. 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

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I'll give you a couple ideas here in two songs. If you're trying to figure out some last-minute things you can go out that won't break the bank, and mom can have a nice relaxing day while you take care of the kids and do all the mom things. Yes. 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